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0: Yeah, check back to the center.
2: Tomorrow is a very blessed day.
0: Wonderful.
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0: Free
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0: Amen.
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0: 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Many many day on Jesus. 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
0: 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And I'm in Castle Blin, soon off and on. A bens and chenny the amount. A babe found the amount. A babe or jay the amount. I'm ready!
3: Ready.
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3: Jesus.
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3: Jesus.
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3: Amen.
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3: Amen.
0: 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Obi on him sends you.
3: Amen.
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0: 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What friends, you know. What sense, you know. 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
0: Emmanuel Jesus. 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
1: 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0244 0244 0244 0244 0244 0244 0244 0244 0244 0244 0244 0244 0244 0244 0244 0244 0244 0244 0244 0244 0244 0244 0244 0244 0244 0244 0244 0244 0244 0244 0244 0244 0244 0244 0244 0244 0244 0244 0244 0244 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
0: Yeah. 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pato frame message on come back baby at your ma anope wa ma wa ho ekecho yasemo wa ma wa ha ho ekecho eh wa ma ene ewere bekasa onyame bekasa adinyi na yekum beba ku ma se manu ya demu obekasa ohiemu 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they help you so? No I'm going to say that for now Sense you Can they help you so? No I'm going to say that now Sense you Can they help you so? No I'm going to say that now Sense you Can they help you so? Nom die ma fremente ma famma na hamo sensuo ka de hauguso nom na mi sha so nye de emfama ho sensuo ka de hauguso nom enensuo na ebe no de mpato wiya die be sha so lasen die ye nom na ha eba asolen konta yes me pato bi tie mi a omie sam 7 verse 1 me ha de why mom em beti ma ka babo ha
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0: 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I have one payment where can you see
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5: 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I'm not sure.
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0: 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Hello? Hello? Oh, friend, I'm on for 0243-286328. 0243-286328. And I'm 0244-355-93. Hello? Hello? Hello. Meet you, Ofa.
6: Hello.
0: Meet you, Mame. Oso ya dai.
6: Kede mu anase.
0: Oso ne.
4: Oso ske bo mu anase.
0: Won sa so ke mu anase.
6: Kede ya ko ni se mu
0: anase. Won ya fe ni jo. Oni pan nete. 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A o ka se o be brantan wo wu.
6: Tare ka cho na.
0: Denye sketie, mama nkan chere wo. 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A o ka che se me pa to se. 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Okay, mate. 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
6: A ka no ge e.
0: Mate, on in the aka. Here, Munko to the panache, double came away, Mate. A jabon pamano.
2: A bomb pie.
0: It was yesterday, my
2: mission, sir.
0: It was yesterday, my
2: box.
0: It was yesterday, my
2: bonnet channel.
0: It was yesterday, my
2: channel.
0: It was yesterday, amen. Nanaka, what? Hello? Hello? I didn't have a panache.
6: I
0: don't have a panache. Messrs. A DNT now, fanache.
6: That is not
0: a scatter. Only the other one. Obey a team, my mother, and why? Mom, tell me, Menu, Medequanatum, the man for Obey a team, and Champrebi. My bomb pie, but don't mobile your mirror back, and you could
2: amen.
0: Amen. I will come bye bye. Yes, you know.
2: It's gonna be
0: a dog. Send me a mokan. What's the mokan?
2: Kusase no.
0: Kusase mokan. Ah,
4: go digger.
0: One digger.
2: Only
4: go digger.
2: Only the bread ligri.
0: Mate.
2: Are they?
0: Paraligri. Hello?
4: Go digger.
0: That's it. I just say, oh my, me dig how many tio?
4: Hey, Jesus.
0: Me tio, what say?
4: Ne beteo. Attention, you cry.
0: Me ne day.
4: Me ne easy.
0: Mama, we want pay my wate. What now?
7: Shiraya fan.
0: See, any means your wate. Obey man, yeah, my man, 3 days wate. Why you want to leave so? Oh, 47 years. Me can't send the actual. Oh, 47 years. But Obama influencer. Oh, dear me. Obama from his yard pension. Never find number Mark Marco. Do you know about Kumon? Who are from his yard? What? Messy pension. Never day. Never day. Now we are known. Nefreme Sabo and my what? I'm ready to bomb pay. This is the bomb pay.
2: Amen.
0: This is the bomb pay.
2: Amen.
0: You man, I'm bomb pay.
2: Amen.
0: Mwakwano, na ewade, na wanto ni wudi na bomb pay. Amen.
2: Amen.
0: Enne kasa. Mandalese.
8: Hello.
0: Hello. 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Bye bye. And now, Eda, mame, echina me che. Hey, back to Nzana. Free, we be making free. Mama, I'm catching with you. And Mama, we're mounting button. Hello.
6: Hello.
0: Asai.
6: Hello.
0: Meet you. 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Ah, zamba, huh? Meet you, mama. I want to make sure Wakua, Wabawa, Honomokan, and Adre, Monsieur, and your son, Penfons, or Jenna. Honomokan would him, Amy, Utime, Utio, Oxab, Oko Toilet, and not Oko Batch, Oko Watch Chamber. Namim Watch now. But just what to water about Kumlawati. What at the Ebokawati? Baba Katamakatame. Lands were busy, sir. Lands were busy. Hello? Hello?
7: In she riot fan.
0: Hello? Hello? Hello? Ah, me too. Hello?
8: Hello?
0: Hello? Okay,
8: hello?
0: Me too, me too, because I take them.
8: I just have a Columbus.
0: That's right.
8: I
0: can't
8: remember
0: my name.
8: Where
0: are they?
8: Ne hefa ne ya.
0: My man can't tell me to about it. One the room of Muslim on a threatened death. We are one the room of Muslim. A full name. One the room of Muslim. One the room of Muslim. One the room of
8: Muslim.
0: On a threatened death. We are preoccupied.
4: Unexpected death.
0: Hello? Messi. One the room of Muslim. Freddy, who, where? Oh, my papa, me too. Baku, pet, me, Baku, Baku, with him. Baku, pet, me, mommy.
8: If I tell, I said, papa,
0: I see you wrong. When I'm a bomb pire, we in a mere TSC. A CD campus of four quenya, me tram,
4: Amen.
0: Now,
4: remember
0: what you know? What do you mean, number?
7: In she
0: riot
7: fan.
0: Hello?
7: Hello?
0: Okay, who are there? What am I? They're going to blend it and I'll pay a wobble away. Your mommy, oh, yeah, me, Nindo. Oh, no, no, what's he, miss? What's he, you get there? I see you, yummy, you get there. Bet you, where you get there? Sorry, Nancy. Pump, pet, what a man and Dante,
4: amen.
0: Big yaman, they are why? Bye bye. Hello? Hello? And I, one number, hello? Fan number, hello? Meet
4: you. Hello?
0: What's your name? Usi ka samanye unima na unim oga la fin fuwa eto da otina te obusan te bade ade o kan na nkan mama nka ya na osi si oya mama nka se okay ya fo o se we dey ejimo fuwa sawo na edin be na de fuwa fuwa sa ya na ka na ma te ma na te
8: I didn't know about it.
0: Bad guy.
8: No,
0: Obano.
8: Obano, Abuju.
0: And you are Abuja, Kaba.
8: That's right, isn't it?
0: Otie, man. Me bad guy, Enchaso. 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
9: Hello.
0: Hello.
9: Hello.
0: Hey.
9: I'm
0: going to go to the
9: house.
0: If you design. What is the main cancer? I'm going to go to the house. And then my mom. What is the thing?
9: I'm
0: going to go to the house. And then my mom is going to go to the house. I'm going to go to the house. I'm going to go to the Where did you come from? Where did you come from? Okay, there, car. Car. What car can you see? What time is it? No pay. What time is it? What time is it? What time is Kutu hivyo na babuwa, uba asolo kwa mtatafu urudi, hivyo na babuwa.
9: Adisha mbake
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1: Amen.
0: 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Hello? Hello?
6: Hello?
0: What's that?
6: I'm going to move, Papa.
0: What's your name?
6: Papa, I'm going to move. What's
0: your name?
6: Pantan.
0: But I'm going to say, what's your name? What's your
6: name?
0: Anna, what's your name?
6: I want to say.
0: My man, just one day, and I'm going to say, say, one night here. Emma Mubi, Mati. A wedding bomb pay wedding dinner, amen.
1: Amen.
6: What's that,
1: baby?
0: Babu, atom, aye. A wife, before the crown battle.
6: I want
0: to battle. It's a banter, Bajina, so full, and answer. Get it empty, officer. 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
6: I told
0: them. My man just one day overnight. Me call number them again. Me can't tell me a kita me. What you are there?
6: Pantone.
0: What you dance among for the? Me say, my man just one day. 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
0: 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Why is it that time bomb for asmo? Hi hi hi hi hi. 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Aba mo blame ble. 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
3: Zero Hello? Hello?
2: At
3: the same.
2: I'm
3: you. Any comment here, huh? Mommy, meet you.
2: I'm quite sure.
3: I'm more scared than my child, but I'm not going to be able to do that. I'm quite sure. Why? I'm quite sure. Why? I'm quite sure. I'm quite sure. I'm quite sure. I'm quite sure. I'm quite Kasa, Eden. I'm a man. 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
0: 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Amen. 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
3: 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Your call has been put on hold. 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See no, Memphis and Mount. Within a memo pie, Amen.
4: Ah, Miss
2: Amen.
3: One, I don't swear ye could she go in the moon, dear. Oh, don't swear.
2: Eh,
3: why, my cousin, eh, why?
2: Lizzie,
3: eh, then.
2: Oh,
3: no, oh, yeah, who was no crunch jumper? And then that ode you can say Johnson could go out with you.
2: That's
3: right. But see, the end here. We win the man's after a while, Janet.
2: But you're
3: not going to catch them.
2: Yeah,
3: because
2: you're
3: going to get in. You're going to get in. Asemba na okra onkata. Bom pae Jesus. Jo aba wa hunu mabaka na ka. Amen.
4: Amen.
3: Na oye no kura mabae ma no. 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
2: Na chai.
3: Un fanya chida on.
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3: 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I don't to for for. 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
2: 0557 0559 99 50 5 0 5 0 2 0 7 2 0 7 0 5 5 9 9 5 0 5 0 2 0 7 2 0 7 0 5 5 9 9 5 0 5 0 2 0 7 2 0 7 0 5 5 9 9 5 0 5 0 2 0 7 2 0 7 0 5 5 9 9 5 0 5 0 2 0 7 2 0 7 0 5 5 9 9 5 0 5 0 2 0 7 2 0 7 0 5 5 9 0 5 9 0 5 9 0 5 9 0 5 9 0 5 9 0 5 9 0 5 9 0 5 9 0 5 9 0 5 9 0 5 9 0 5 9 0 5 9 0 5 9 0 5 9 0 5 9 0 5 9 0 5 9 0 5 9 0 5 9 0 5 9 0 5 9 0 5 9 0 5 9 0 5 9 0 5 9 0 5 9 0 5 9 0 5 9 0 5 9 0 5 9 0 5 9
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3: is that can you can you catch me and I me say me ma one day na no pe home to why and me ma we are about to send a free what eh we do better man
2: there
3: be ha blantem ododo na kwai why me mo say amaga na me here every day amaga ho ho god bless you bye bye hello hello
6: Hello.
3: Meet you.
6: In
3: Shirai
2: FM.
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2: Oh. 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
2: Amen.
3: Bye bye. Hello. Hello.
2: Hello.
3: Hello. What happened?
2: That's a free work.
3: Me too.
2: Me too. My same music has been more for me. It's me
3: for me. I want to offer an answer to you.
2: I want to meet you.
3: Me won't feel.
2: Ah.
3: Won't you me do a go go clone one?
2: Matu
3: din. Obia mumidi won chere o.
2: Omo bo din a chere.
3: Me sure ke what? Me na be a big program ago tie. Eh, osu oduma sa nyasa.
2: Pacho tie.
3: Osu oduma sa nyasa.
2: Am pacha.
3: On se enter da be fiera se me men da omu din na otu. Police ni no sa e sofo. Ote.
2: Ah.
3: Omu din na otu o se na ya na otu da ya right. Ote.
2: Ah.
3: Me sure ko. So I'm the clone of my band, and I'm a boy. A china begging us for life. Ujina wa. Oti.
2: Pacho me too.
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2: Ah.
3: O flat mezu Colombo dance. Oh, yeah, I like a number. What?
2: Pacho you.
3: Bom, pay it. What in your car?
4: Amen.
3: Amen. Oti,
2: me too.
3: A china ban fed you and then come on. What?
2: Mate.
3: Catch a little bit to a DB free. What?
2: Back to your
3: back to your tenant if you want it.
2: You.
3: Bye bye. 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
3: 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Hello?
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3: 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Ana ba tenewu. 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Hello?
2: Hello.
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2: E ti ana pe me ko be din tia.
3: Be bia be ko ni hia chenya me on. Wa su ode me boa.
2: Me pa cha wa.
3: Wa su ode me boa.
2: Gavi.
3: Na ni don ti mano pe.
2: Nana.
3: Ti tsana bom pa wo din me. Amen.
4: Amen.
3: Ada be na ba wate. Bye bye. Katrin, Katrin, I want my craft. We will line if you to now crown. I said, I'm going to open it. Maybe one party. Hello? Hello? Hello? Hello?
2: Hello?
3: Yes, sir.
2: Baba, good morning.
3: Morning, boss.
2: Baba, I'm going
3: to go. Boss, I'm going to go.
2: I'm
3: going
2: to go.
3: I want a mom pram walk crown, more canyon, and we'll swing a sample for the general. May you never need to know what I'm saying? Oh,
4: dear
3: me. You say it's for 4 days for what?
2: Oh, but also,
3: you know, in Siako Pumidumi and Nanai. Oh, yeah, I do a man and come again, come back, what?
2: Oh, I'm patching.
3: Let me come, bye bye. Hello?
2: Hello?
3: As then,
2: I'm not even a drive.
3: Over.
6: She
3: over.
2: She never drive.
3: Now, I don't know what you are teaching then.
2: Opuida.
3: When I
2: operate.
3: Operate.
2: Operate.
3: Ah.
2: Operate.
3: Wonderful. Over there then.
2: Wo
3: ka konto
2: suki
3: klo amala pa wadi e ma ko tokum. Ofa neto bon to fa na me ade.
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3: Me na men shira ye shira. 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
2: Ah.
3: Na wo e ka na sai. Patase. And then they bar. Yeah, they bar. I'm a group dancer on the bar and the Asia.
2: Oh, God, what a management of that.
3: Of a devil means you could have been. Ah, Nasa, Ochuno Comunina, a Josu, Omina Betomo.
2: Well, I'll carry you.
3: Okay. Matofa. Of what was here? And then a bank, I see ye. 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Anka, okay, mamento. On so free, you can't say. You're honor by own. ekura be pie so asa na fa ka so ohini bi wo me pena sem se friends en wonu masapa ene na musa na ne big board bo
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3: Me penna sem Papa.
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2: council
3: me na say me na say me na say me na say oba ka chana oba chama ka be me do oba hello oba chama best name e be me dem hello
2: hello
3: yes sir e chama me check back to the zen free. Hello? Of I am up on the attack for the best family. Hello?
2: Of him, yes, Nana. Hello, we are still too. I've abused a once.
3: No, I don't own Kuna Mekano.
2: You mean my own? I'm going to go to you.
3: That's why I call Kuaka.
2: It is also
3: Kuaka.
2: And now we are
3: so. Women to one for a papa so.
2: Oh, no, no.
3: No, I am Samu.
2: And yes, I'm good.
3: Small by so, Sapa.
2: Oh,
3: messi me, oh, sep, oh. 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
3: 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And go for kaka Bishop Columbus appear say, "Ohia ne pa serious."
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4: Alors,
3: Ozen. 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What's what I'm
4: so bumpy for a bread?
3: Yeah, never. Open to a bumpy for a bread, mom. I had a bumpy more babble, no more canny under the machine at St. Pemphis. Then when I'm here, but I'm cooking.
4: Amen.
3: Who's Jimmy? Put him the promise and fear, one only mom. Winning. And okay, oh, boy, see, open to my piano, pa. We said, I don't need pay ya. What do you mean? What do you mean? What do you mean? What do you mean? What do you mean? What do you mean? What do you mean? What do you mean? What do you mean? What do
8: you mean?
3: What do you mean? What do you mean? What do you mean? What do you mean? What do you And pound that. Hey, who's wrong? Oh, you lie, lie, lie, subhandle, lie. Who's wrong?
4: The bishop, dear.
3: Who's wrong?
4: The bishop, dear.
3: The bishop, Mr. Dabbe, my catcher, me, who's wrong? Dabbe, I better talk.
8: But what do you
3: mean?
8: That
3: was what do you mean? Okay, that's wrong. 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
3: 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Tu sais, c'est 1 billion. Tu sais, c'est 1 billion. Tu sais, c'est 1 billion. Tu sais, c'est
4: Dabbe min sida.
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3: Ejo uhu se nipa no e powerful no nya powerful.
4: Very powerful.
3: Obi ti ni fie na meka asam chere no. 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
8: bachan
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3: 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Ben
8: ça.
3: On bat sur sofu sunya wate.
8: Ben
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3: sunya. 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
8: Ben
3: ça. 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What in Nigeria did that? Nigeria, what you would need? William could be a flower bar. What in the only
8: more?
3: I mean, can't say me, Joe. Only invite him, I'm great program bureau. Oh, cows, I'm coming to me, trust my bing. Where not, Yamma, Mamma, how's that? And you almost tournament it. Almost a moment to blow for. And I want Yamaka Times of Columbus to New York, would you? Lala to delight. La bibelai anteria na ya madamarja la la tudilai la bibelai anteria na Yeah, my dad, Marija. Lele to be late. Lele be be late. Antariana. Yeah, my dad, Marija. Hey. Lele to be late. Lele be be late. Antariana. Yeah, my dad, Marija. Now, I'm saying, I'm saying, I'm saying. Who's here? What you want me to be free? I said, no. What you want me to be free? Chere me kwendo na me faso da na me dwene se wa dadan ma ba me nte kasa no onya me bu afre onya me kwetre afre chere me kwendo ku bonya me na me faso da onya me bu afre onya me kwetre afre me di akwe chere me kwendo elisewra na me faso da onya me bu afre onya me kwetre afre. 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And I'm going to go to Marty. Now, I'm going to go to the house. I'm going to go to the house. Mommy, I'm going to go to the house. Auntie Cassano. Bravo, Crossman, Santa Papa. Mommy, let me hear you say. My mommy, Papa, when you ask your teacher for mommy, mommy, I'm here a face in a bottle. Oh, your headmistress, number pastor. A very common to free, banner for a banner for bet, and gets on a heady Roman school.
9: That's my question.
3: Mamma say, now I'm your phone point near Pamua, Mamma and Pasoman also. So,
10: to be a
3: bonny pig. So, God bless you, what? Wonderful. Is that because I said last 4 years and last day? Man, not on my penny, who for don't bano or bamo, and on my penny or three on some say,
10: Joma,
3: mama, also my bear last 4 years. Yeah, wonderful, wonderful, wonderful, wonderful. Zao and to my mama come out of him. Medas, Yamicha, what? About a man, you can see on Pedro. A chamber you would say, what? I meant to idea what? About your sofa, or the other mamma, what? By the end, answer, then get some mammy in Queen University, me from Fanda, or Pamas or Colombo, Cobobla. And I'm here.
9: And
3: I'm going from a good set for a young
9: Papa.
3: So,
9: and how would you plan it?
3: Matter, matter, matter. And I do my mom to me pa. Na ya na mabam bu se urade.
9: Ya
3: ti da bi
10: da bi. Mabam bu mu.
3: Saun. O fre mo abre on. O fre fre mo abre pa on.
9: Na
3: wonderful, wonderful. God bless you, amen come that so what? E cha metu ade what? O mam ho asepe me. And amen ka men ka bi bi a che ma me papa bi. Mais c'est que Monday me nom ko sa no man pan ko university.
9: C'est
3: pas ça que tu me dis
9: ni chaud.
3: Amen. Amen. Oh Jesus. Jesus. 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Eh mame. 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
9: Pancho university ni yon ko.
3: Mammy, me nimpo, send the brother from Bachelor. Miss Yabro, and make a mint mink of a food granimoo. 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My man, when one of her. Hey, sir. And as I'm coming, you'll be blue. I will lift up your name, Maya. I will lift up your name, Maya. Hallelujah, God, Jehovah. You are wonderful. I will lift up your name higher. 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I will lift up your name higher. ma pom ma pom abru ma bru mama me kan se me cho e chena o fa ka be sik ma tetia ta fo stage ma bonti stage o so pa ka ko ni fo mama me ka cho de chena o ho anto ti radio we biem da o so bi e program ko anti no me ka cho chena ho anto a me fa number we e sha fo ma ka sa a che yes mo fa anti me hello I'm in coming, we want
11: it.
3: Menace. Mamma. Shame, I'm a Democrat, and none of them. Yet a box is in a free. Now, dear Debacon, I say. Box is on a board in pie. Am I free? Hello?
11: Hello?
3: Yes, sir. What's that?
11: What's that? What's that?
3: What's that? What's that? What's Pentecost,
11: continuation.
3: Wonderful, wonderful.
11: Jose.
3: Wonderful, wonderful, wonderful.
11: Yes, sir.
3: Now, who's going to man and obey?
11: That's your name. Thank you. Your name is your name.
3: Oh, name, oh, name, oh, name.
11: Who's
3: going to man? Who's going to man? Who's
11: going to man? Who's
3: going to man?
11: Nisikasem.
3: Nade. Yeah.
11: Nuhum famzisi ni mwune mwune.
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10: amen
3: o ma ska flow
10: amen
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10: amen
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10: amen
3: o fo bu su ansa ni baba so ati ano e wori ma ani mu wase
10: amen
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10: do
3: baba so ati ano
10: e
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3: 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Oefa na how? Where they?
12: I
3: think it's looking
12: at
3: you. Is that right?
12: Yeah, I think it's looking at
3: you. So, where are you going to talk about the boss of Bremen? Where are you going to talk about
12: the
3: boss
12: of
3: Bremen? Boss.
12: Boss.
3: Boss. Boss. Debbie, I'm going to talk about
13: it. And she's rioting.
3: About time. Open 12, open 21, so the open be at home now, why? What? Huh? T-Self, me that was sick. What didn't you him? We didn't bump by him. Amen.
10: Amen.
3: But say, man, amen. Me when you want it. Bye-bye. 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
3: 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What top program are come out with that? Billions of cities.
10: Almost 20 billion.
3: Hey, almost. Catch us in your mission.
10: Doctor,
3: your mission.
10: Doctor, maybe I will be a mission.
3: Share my man. If we are in the pen, do I want to do you? My man can't say, Mincho, my man. 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And I say Patro Bejina, I can say so full I'll be in your car, tech will be in your car, empty an office will be in your car, so I'm run about to be in your car. 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
0: And if someone about to talk, what's someone in your beach? 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
0: Obu and Mato, me. 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
0: 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One sorry beam. I bray a dobacco to fiasano. 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

0: Thumbtack presents. 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I was surrounded. The aisle and the options were closing in. There were paint rollers, satin and matte finish, angle brushes, and natural bristles. There were too many choices. What if I never got my living room painted? What if I couldn't figure out what type of paint to use? What if I just used Thumbtack? I can hire a top-rated pro that knows everything about interior paint, easily compare prices, and read reviews. Thumbtack knows homes. Download the app today.
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0: But who could defy us here behind?
1: Talk no cacra. Your convention, your copodom,
0: 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There be any pebbles one more. 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
1: 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His greatest victory was conquering bitterness through faith, forgiveness, and trust in God. His life teaches us that no matter how deeply we are hurt, God can heal our hearts and use our trials for his glory. 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
1: asebi asebi
3: asebi bishop so so no
1: bishop
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12: wow
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1: and say the contact na ma o na
12: ye bi ye po bi
4: okay, you know, Uncle.
1: You, Papa, Nidikano, me babaco, your friend, Uraire, Georgina, appear, or no, your operations manager, Gadev Food Services, or catering services. So, who paid Bianne, say, oh, ye, are you from? Ye, Yama delivery, a Bianne, what somebody? 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
13: It's Riot Fan 104.5. 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
4: 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I appreciate an idea, a lot of people made a lot of journeys, paid good money for this, so I think if you pay any money for this, it will be for the organisers to obviously arrange any refunds to contact them, okay? So just ask when you see the sign emergency exit, just to proceed over there, okay?
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3: and ka wu
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1: Let them share their experiences. Let them tell how it is if you go to Kuwait, Qatar, Azerbaijan, Lebanon, and you are being exploited, sleeping with dogs. What it is for people to understand. Sometimes it's unfortunate because they've not seen victims. When you are raising awareness, oh yes, somebody looked at us and said, "Es no yokra, and es no dabokra." Or no kwa, they will survive. Those who don't speak tree, I don't know how I can translate this. We've had people call us witches. When you identify and realize that they are going to be trafficked, they will tell you, my first time that I'm going to sit in plane, you are telling me I'm going to be trafficked. Let me be trafficked. Even Joseph was trafficked. So our belief system, religion, we have pastors, and I'll continue saying this, traditional leaders, other people actually blessing passport, their tongues. If you have not traveled, it's as if you've not made it.
5: Yes.
1: So even rich people are selling their tipper trucks, shops, carpentry shops, just to travel and become slaves. Yes, make their money, go for excursion and come back. So if we do not change our belief system, our mentality,
0: ane ano waka no enti yegidie no se yansesa no a na wasi dan wa hapa wasi mekwa brochi ndu maton dan no obitimi gya ne gya gya ware edwane gya ne kunu edwane gya ne yere ne ne ma an yase ne nkom 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
1: Even those of us that are graduates working in the civil service, last 2 years two police officers were trafficked. Hey, traditional leader was trafficked. Hey, nurses were trafficked. I remember the Queen Mother said,
5: now we are all looking at who is sitting by us.
1: I am letting you know that all of us are vulnerable to be trafficked. We did the research, and now degree holders. In the past, we said people that have not been to school,
5: they are trafficked.
1: But degree holders too are being trafficked. The Volta Lake experience, most of the parents, if they know, if they understand, they may not engage in it. If the victims themselves understand what it is, they will speak up. If our members of parliament, everybody knows about it, you can easily support identification. We can easily. I mean, the saddest part is when a trafficker is a church leader and you don't know. So on Sunday, they will come and prophesy. I can see people are migrating, people are trafficking. Then Monday, you meet the trafficker and say, come, you have potential to go abroad.
0: Abra anobia asare ewo gender ministry wote ya hemfo ne asofo ene chese omu akosuku nyina ye dada wo mu edo mu ko amanone ekoye dwuma boni na otwetwa mu ena aban so afo a wo hwe omanse kasem so 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
6: 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An okaso be upgrade here. En so ba mi die. Sa projects akese akese we nyina. Wan bo ho wa. Ade na wan bo ho wa. So ye papa, wa ye na enkese no nyamu a. Enko ba en ko bebe. Obeka, obai, wan ka ho wan ka hwe hwe. Nursing training, and then campaign na NDC for am fine. Onzo mba nursing training allowance on be tia. Hey, be the KB Obi on the Tia, the Umbe Tia Crab Abroso. 2026, budget are two more parliament. The more finance ministers, if I could be with my office lawyer, they have 474 million. About mid-year, was it January to June, we're 344 million. They say, just about 30%. Into the crew, they said, there's no way we're to gain 70% from July to December. It's a nursing training for my allowance, the best I have been, I can be here.
0: Dr. Kingsley Adjumai Etwa Subio and was say a bar adjunct yadi a mental health. A bino send ye or kikan humono a sembi if you say I say a horno a hian papa if you say God you remuno a horn so isra.
6: Mamma Diana baby to be are so I really I am a problem a walk. A population man was about 3.146 million. And also I can say for the 70 million ever for psychiatric hospitals and also by one. It is like a man said, I buy a emphasis can share a pomodium one, a happy debris. If it's a one more thing, I will as on mine a pomodium one for you. The quality of the health of your people and determine real value as a nation. Yes, sir, Minister for Finance, he said, oh, make it available for healthcare. If it's a healthcare, any idea, it's made a man yourself. Said, you always say, and say, oh, yeah. Every household has a health need.
0: Dr. Kingsley Adjumai Aoye Mrasibu Jwani Emma Ebuakwa Sauto Sanwo Health Committee Suwa Mbedefie Nisemeno Kanfa budget matibije osuafo ediko abedwafie no ehun ha na ebejina de kase na si ana happy 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
2: Fire this way, hey,
1: yeah. I'm a come serving the Adventist Church. 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
1: 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following and adhering to the way of life because these teachings shapes your own worldview. I take it again. Christian discipleship connotes a relationship with the master following and adhering to the way of life because these teachings shapes your own worldview. 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
1: 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Yes, to say, so people or subset you forsake all. Would you rear Simon Yamabi, a Niji Debi, a Brabobi, a watchery, and no any animal to a decania, say Ube Christo Chidinia, a sesa or two. Let us be a no sooner say, so Ube Christo Chidinia, you need to imitate Jesus's life. Now, inculcating his values and reproducing his teachings, imitating Jesus' life. Jesus, Yeshua, Opa se Yeshua na brabo no. 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
1: 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Yesu abrabo. Point number two, or say inculcating his values. Inculcating is a dear wuni. And you know, dear one mono, dear pass away, no. Just a walk of funny dear no, I'm a coward. You inculcate.
0: You adapt.
1: What adapt? Walk of fat. And you know, who knows, say, system, I can't wait no pass me fast. And you can say, we are inculcating Jesus' values. Ebin is a Matthew chapter 5. Verses 43 to 48. My two as empire, Jemua de Anime and San Kosi at the Anime or Tree. Yes, you. Near my hood was Ian Fanka, yeah, my fan finno, and one more brand van transom, if you say.
3: Matty say, what can't say, though Yonko Natta what I'm
1: for. I was a Riaseno, or be your money in be. That is the woe yassi. It was in your mobile general, Matty say, or hotter that. Say, they,
3: though Yonko Natta,
1: your dono, dono. Your town, no, time, no. Aha.
3: Na media me semo say.
1: Na values, you know, they ban na me media. Ube ya bichi di niya. They abasa what can I say?
3: Mon no ma town for.
1: Just a word, ube ya o town, no, don. And yet, wow. Yes, values, you know, bino.
0: Sure.
1: And if you are really a disciple of Jesus, ya wa niyama pi wa wa, ya mfa yasi diye, ya fa yesu diye.
0: Sure.
1: Wasi yasi no, ube town, wa town. Ube do wa don.
0: Don.
1: Ango fa kwa de anyumo, ube do wa don ni bi. To be so tawa, tiny bi. Odisia, no one to
0: see. A bow and son of
1: a bow, what would it be? But yes, sir, maybe values, you know, if you are my disciple, there, me values, you say, your town, love your enemies. And you know,
2: and she not just an award in the count. 104.5.
1: Bless those who curse you. Or no out near one in the tiffy, one in the what drum, one in the tubo, no so. Now, why are white drains and woody are quiet there and a flower there, but not to tank room. Now, man, to son, Yesu say shirano.
3: Shirano.
1: Shirano chira say bompa e pamano.
0: Okay.
1: Gina gin papa mano.
0: Mm.
1: But who him say enti say wiase dia obenwene wo ho adwen papa wo mfa nasam nyasam. But Yesu values no say mfa ni say bless those who curse you. Shira wo mo amodo me humpo. Aha.
3: Monye wona wo taa mo ni yie.
1: Do good to those who hate you.
3: Mm. Mo mpa e
1: nipa nipa wo taa won. Ye ni ye. So did you know aduane a mani bi?
0: Mani bi.
1: Ne wo kire no a kobo ano. Oni atade na obetima mani bi a mani bi. Say asam to no a ya kona yi.
0: Mm.
1: Oya efra ya kona bi.
0: Mm.
1: But who say ya cry ya was sorry ya chichem.
0: Mm.
1: Ya chichem. Wo dia for ni to was sorry a wo ko.
0: Mm. Wa ma wo dia wo.
1: Ya hwa yie ayie ba na wo nkwa yie. Kwan yie no wo ko. And how na I say anti but yes you values ni say. Do good to those who hate you.
0: There
1: were ye no one man. There were ye from one man.
0: Kone die.
1: Kone die. Mani unu se, adrena wadrena no, wono, baby a wadrona, who imitate you urano. And you are inculcating his values, yesu values, and audi ye juma. Do good to those who hate you. And tim fabwani njia bwaneka.
0: Sure.
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1: 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friend say workers na se mo kan ye ni wo say in order to claim the salvation he offered, each person was faced with a choice to exchange the God of his or her life to Jesus as the true God. I take it again. In order to claim the salvation he offered, wasabe ya ubenya nkwajianwa odie man. 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
1: 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be a banging it. On say, at least, or trouser, I say, I can't, or nipple
0: go to do.
1: Aha, a toe shoe, no so. Namidia no was rock a crack. What's it? Oh, catch him there. Sofu, say ya now, but when I'm saying, and now I was say ya no penal. And I'm saying, yes, say now penal. We are saying, you know, we have a dress code.
0: Sure.
1: Dress code, ne say, trouser, yes, sha, a tossy. Emubu ngu suu nusu Mate to suu nu anu pepe epe Ejide susu wa ansana wako tosta Adisu esimasha mentiretu Anu mika chenze Enyedi onu pe u Ensishaye da honu Enu na me mibi sanse Ade no fasa asishe enu 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to was I have decided to follow Jesus. Why am I being said medi yesu? Huh? Take the whole thing for we are saying, now mommy yesu. That's all. Oje we are saying what and give me Jesus. Na sanity, yes, can see mommy.
3: E be a frasia no. No one to me and we are. Now one I will hunu on yina e frasia grow, hm say. When you pay free as yet toy,
1: how's that
3: to me and me?
1: Was that a tassing yam sumo? No, we don't know Cossoli. Oh, Okanoko Sukam, baby, I had here. We are, was a cruzuana and
0: not
1: a child was here on Bessero. Now, take us all to Cossoli. Because, say, this is here, Dickan. Why you know who ye? Why you say ye? I know Twana, won't you? But you know, Christo Chidian is my choice. And so, but and so, Kuno, and so near, and so I down for. Mausubane ne yen ne pa wo suano entwe nomra abusafo finally ne pa se me kan say obifo bi say in the heart of disciple there is a desire
2: and there is a decision
1: or settled intent I take it again in the heart of a disciple o Christo chidi ne bia na kuma mu no there is a desire o pe bi esa so o pe bi ebam o ma pa wo say it is all kwari ema bebre ne ho memo bebre ne ho but my pal say abrantie na baba wey eno pesa menene bombra there say desire o si christo chidi ni akubia disapu bia na koma mu no there say desire and there is a decision as I say o si wadini pi wo baby or a settled intent say memanya ba na ahana mo ba yesu kan bi o Matthew 19 27 no atrako 29 Matthew as a party di nkron chimodi ononso na watakodio nkron
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0: Yo, yes, so yeah, that's it. Yeah, fa last but one call and now at the call segment, you know, at the ACA. Hello.
1: Hello.
0: Good morning, sir.
1: Papa.
0: Good morning.
1: Good morning.
0: Hey, another one must come in, yes, sir.
1: That's all I want to say.
0: Yes, sir, I'm here for...
1: Radiation, you didn't come in, ma.
0: And come on, sir.
1: Papa, you know, Papa, she did be... Hello, my whole choir, one ma. Yeah, baby, I could sell on your power, then some pay, and my name. You pay some pay, me and you are selling your four. No, sir. Yeah, you're selling your four. Yes, my name is bar. Yeah, papa, no bra, one more bring in a umber break. And you pay a summer. I say, a fire who wants to see a baby, yes, you are. You mean a shoe, no correct, and you need you. Papa, you shall be. The first half when you are in the ship. In your Kudia, who would see Muda, the mission. Bye
0: bye. You buy a dance, Papa Kudia, and your mission, sir, with the insurance FM. Your farm, mammy, you know, now at the call segment in Edisia. Your farm, mammy, you know. Hello?
2: Okay, look at the good boy. But you have a new, you have a life.
0: For you now, then, Hofe.
2: Because you prefer,
0: yeah, bye. Yeah, that's possible. Your yeah, for mommy, you know, now you're the call segment in this year. Hello.
3: Hello. Good morning.
0: Good morning.
3: Because if you are trying to be quiet, I'm putting a proof room. Connection man, so
0: far. You connection man, you too.
3: Also, you're going to be a friend. When I did Nipa Kongkwadi, it is that the first day, because if you have a man with you, the fire was not good. And I'm here, I'm here with you, the fire was a plan. And I can't really, Nana, open up with you, the fire was a question if you have a fancy little brain. Bye bye.
0: You buy, yeah, that's your last call, and now, Eddie, AC. Now, Mikai will say, hello.
4: Hello.
0: Pastor, good morning.
4: Good morning, Soko. I'm going to say.
0: Yes, madam. Pastor, I'm going to say.
4: I do. You're from Madam Ruth.
0: Yo, madam.
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1: Motion is climate change is the greatest threat. You mentioned AI, you mentioned nuclear weapons, pandemics, and a whole lot. Sweetest, which one of them is the greatest? We'll be waiting for the response.
2: 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And Rantewan and Mabawa Wabini Yefra Santemamu, Senior High School Ahudwa Mubesia, Abobo Semwa Puarisa, Adja Chinye Mudo, Adia Jabaso Bodia, and Kodabe Kamutra Bomwa Junesamwa Kasaku Kodroso. 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
3: 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Date is Saturday, 8th August 2026, 9 a.m. sharp at the Kumasi Academy Assembly Hall. There will be fundraising, unveiling of the official logo, and the theme for the anniversary. Do not forget, a day before the Friday is the anniversary float, which is the 7th of August 2026. We are all converging at the entrance of Kumasi Academy. Walk through the principal streets of Kumasi to celebrate Kumasi Academy. Some schools give you an education. Kumaka gives you a foundation of life. Akunini Nimdie. Akunini Nimdie.

0: Next up, the gospel music party. 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
1: Yeah, time walks. Come on, church, y'all, listen. Yeah.

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Yende nasi, baby, yende nasi. Yende nasi, baby, I will be a...

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And only a same way, then. Yeah, that was say. We thank you, Lord. We thank you, Lord. Leave that message for me. Say, we thank you, Lord. Mini me busu eni na da wase. Mini me feed ya da wase. Mini me mother wase. Mini me yue da wase. Mini me juma ya fu eni na da wase. Mini me suffer mother wase. Mini me tear fu eni na da wase. Mini live worship family eda wase. Mini friends of Pastor Jerry eda wase. Mini no pabosu family eda wase. Mini aye yimre family eda wase. Mini shreti ya fu eni na da wase no pay. Young country, that was here. That was it. Yeah, that was here. No pay, so let's activate some fire this morning. I feel we fear her. We can't anymore. We dream of her. I sorry fear her. So we team in can't pay her. We are in Sabia. We are not too many who are the dream. We are too numb to be sad. Niyeche di radi be ya no pay. Too numb to be sad. Too numb to be sad.

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That's the simple message. I no pay you enough. Yet that was said. Who bet me a church in so I'll be a church in mammy said. Yet that was said. Yet that was said. Yena a shahoni. Yeah. It's a together ten. Yen yina ni a cabo minima busia minime mammy in this video. Minime crof when you know any a cabo mother was said. We thank you, Lord. 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

0: Wadia Hawaii, Yeda was you.
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0: Wadia Hawaii.

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0: university, or the fact that your business is doing well, or the fact that you are still surviving even with your sickness. 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
1: What the hour ye yap and no pay? Baby, Awobia, we are lifting up a prayer of thanksgiving. Baby, Awobia, Yenina, Yefia, Muya, Kuma, Muya, Dienina, Munia, Der Radiasia, no pay. Who Der Radiasia, Mawabusia? Who near Der Radiasia, Mawoma? Who Der Radiasia, Mawajuma? Who Der Radiasia, Mawanano? Who Der Radiasia, Mawajuma? Who Der Radiasia, Ma? Near a phone who be around. Yan to any among pioneer radias yano pe. Your message yano pe, mama say we thank you, Lord. This is a simple message. Yede na mano pe. And chama acknowledge mu message is ni yano pe. Leave that message for me. We thank you, Lord.

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1: Baby, I will be here. 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Niawa yenti adana se. Nyankopo wadomiye in first Sunday of the month of August. Them 8 months. 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That's right, a new beginning. Yesha sebiem. 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
4: We bless your name, Rakapaya. 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Thank you, Jesus. 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Thank you, Jesus. Thank you, Lord. Thank you, Jesus. Thank you, Lord.
1: In the name of Jesus.
4: In the name of Jesus.
1: In the name of Jesus Christ. Ano paye de radia se. 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Dani Diana Paisa, Eche, Eradi Yentimi Nyebibi Amao, Yentimi Nkonsuo Mao, Yentimi Nkodom Mao, Yentimi Mewo Fufu, Adieba Kupenzi Yedi Anufafo Meshe Wanimo, Yedi Anufafo Neshe Wanimo, Nyami Yenishi, Yenishi Yedi Anufafo

a message ma me be acknowledge mo messages na no pay Seminar say we thank you Lord, we thank you Lord, we thank you Lord. 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Yeah, that was your doom.

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1: Ishra 1045 FM enche maybe a phone lines no na wabede urade ase ya in the 8th month first Sunday ni ye yetone bok

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0: Wasi eradi yedawase wa obambo sronkwa wa diadomi. 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Miss AGC, thank you, Lord. 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

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Yes, Miss Age, God bless you so much. Paper, just share the link for me. Share the link, repost it. You can repost it.

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We are in the 8th month. In the 8th month, a month of a new beginning. 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

Daniel Kwesi Asare Jr. say thank you, Jesus. 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Mr. Diwa Asare, also we thank you, Lord. Dr. Professor Miley J, also we thank you, Lord. Anopay, yes, celebrate you in mommy. Lady Reverend Mrs. Grace J. Mama, happy birthday to you. And I'm the Jumedia Nina, Mama. Lady Reverend Grace J. Duke of Ade, also thank you, Jesus. We thank you, Lord. And I need to call your cross here. That was your Dumra. Yes, my auntie Augusta Sepase, also we thank you, Lord. Nana Yabua Jua Asari, O Tanoso Buaso, also we thank you, Lord. 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

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God's creature, we thank him. One for Udini, baby, I want to come home. We say, I and all God's creature, we thank him. Okay. Abigail, I say, because we thank you, Lord. Be quiet, for now. Mama, one will come was, we thank you, Lord. Yadawase Adumra, Yadawase, yes. Emmanuel Kwame Asari, Osi Yadawase. Benji, in fancy, say, we are now war, Osi, we thank you, Lord. Dinah, Owa Kwada, Sutrini. Dinah, Anope, Osi, Yadawase Adumra. Madame Rutre, Matin, and Papa Mena Matu, Mama, say, Wadawase Adumra. Yen Papa John Adebi, Lawyer John Adebi, Osi, we thank you, Lord. What the old door and the one Chiama, Yamami, Justina, Emilia, Debi, Ebusianina, Mount Moria, Congregation Presbyterian Church of Ghana, Adiabeba, Osianina, Yadera, Diasiano Pay. Bishop Mrs. Dinah Safo J. Anna Nefrem Paul Mama, Osuan in Ebusianina Safo Menina, Dera, Diasiano Pay. Yusuf, who no way was what Udua Busianina, one or one mon on anyone or what gun and you know, Dera Diasianope. Gloria Bafu or TUC was when you were pushing in the Radiance. One a bomb monster and called the boy and taxi. I could see who a taxi driver was when you were pushing in the Radiance. Papa Ni, who were Timetim, was when you were pushing in the Radiance. And I pay. Posijana saw us and Timon Paul. One for Udian Kahos, who were pushing in the Radiance. Osijana so asantiman po anope o deradia se. Yes, anope yemfa brand new one from Dinah Hamilton. 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

0: 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Gloria, what joining you from Navrongo? So yes, I am Elder Boa from Yeji. Thanks for joining us, Elder Boa. Or say unu wabusu yenina danase. 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That's right, Inshra 1045 FM, yani abusu yenina, yedanase anopei. So, ewane dom, ne bambo, ne humo bra, wadie huye. Yes, yen san funny bim. When the music is good, we play it more than twice. Yes. Okay. Brand new one from Diana Hamilton. Na yem ye phone line snake akanami come special guest or if wabla.
1: 0323208358183583583. Hello, I am Renier.
0: Originally,
1: Papa, which you can do is very good. Obama fit up with my bell and your coach.
0: Okay.
1: I'm just saying it's a bit of a change, so. Papa, Nyanko Ponsha, no one can't come. Amen, amen.
0: Amen, Nyanko Ponsha, also, and Mami, and a pain, so. Yeah, fan escola. All right, yeah, fan escola. Hello, I am Yim Renier.
1: Menso, my you.
0: Me, Patrick, I'm frozen, I can say free him.
1: Yeah, we are. And G. There we are.
0: Okay, Benji, it's here, one up, eh?
2: Mama Basso, what a global dinner. The cat's gonna be a little bit of a team you. 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
0: Okay, Benji, God bless you. Thanks for joining us. I'm Fanny Scholar. All right, Inshra 1045 FM. Aka, a few minutes now, my guest, my special guest, meaning no Ebebon Kobo Kakrano Pain. I'm Fanny Scholar. Hello, I am Imreni.
3: Sofu
0: Martin Adam Kwame. 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Okay.
3: Oh, I'm going to pray my ass Nyere ya wada di si wa kra wo di kra yi amro besko taki di ate. 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On pow, not only on the bed at the after that, I hear and data. Amen and amen.
0: Amen.
3: Bye-bye.
0: So, for Martin Yakopon Shah, me for two more calls. Now, with your friend Abenevier. Hello, I hear you, Renny.
4: So, my year,
0: okay, Frederick, me to one catch a quava, a quava, a quava. Frederick, you see what I pay.
4: Ready can fast in the army. One of the far or the carrier so to be one ever seen. Every ticket in their home. They are not to say, not so. And I never say, I have been watching. I said, I said that name. I'm in fact, I'm in the air. So I'm just here. I'm in the air. I'm in the air. I'm in the air.
0: Okay, yeah, so yeah, that was your no pain. So yeah, fa last caller. Hello, are you Imreni? Yes, hey, yes, oh Baba Chatuo. But your auntie man said
5: it. Papa Mia.
0: You tie one of pain.
5: Papa, for me so baby. I said Daniel Dima will trade you for January. What way baby? August and not paid. The reading of coupons to show us some in them, mammy, none of them, my shop with you and you know. The accuracy, you know. Anyone can stop us a jelly. What boy in your own good bank at the other day, something and three. You are never ready at the near yet you are four. As the bank can it be? I hear you can it be? And gentlemen can be seen, but then I said that I said that I said, yeah, then I said, Sanda. Amen.
0: Amen. And to
5: my son,
0: yes, Nyamedo.
5: Pastor Jerry.
0: Okay, me too, Nyamedo.
5: Pastor, you're the one who said, Pastor, what? Pastor, you're from Free General, Abesti Agus. Pastor, you're a vampire, so say, Nyamina, and for Uncle Dijemba.
0: Amen.
5: And my bonny Bianca.
0: Okay, nyame do nyaku po nshira ma me ano pain so.
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0: That's right. 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

That's right, Insha 1045 FM, and I have a full house here. Big up to my brother Swagga. Alright. Any team nina coupon shram. Yehiano. Abrinina omremo na ombedihine at TBN. These are prayer this morning before we move on.

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Okay, my main fan message is Nika Kaya, and I'm a special guest. Akasa Felix Kwekuche, Grandpa Wamokonwa, Inshra, no pay, Yankopo, Inshra. Yes, Bismarck, Nanamu, and Yankopo, Unshra, Nana Yaja, Wakwada, so estate, Yankopo, Unshra. 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Also what journey and opay nyanko poncha sorry die ebony. 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Nana o message about so we bless God this morning. 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Nana mo maximum God feeling station. 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Martin Ade o wa skoriman po wa isra. Juliana Mensa. Or complex so July and ope why ye shra and ope so ye yao a bring in an ope so. So this is our prayer this morning. Ye yao non kwa. Ya bon pa ye ni ye kachera de se or nunku to any Jesus I a dina ye ye. That's right. This is Increase the Tempo on Isha 1045 FM. Me hiao Ifua Black. We eye oye Jesus. Another beautiful piece from Ifua Black. Future.

Okay, the owner of the song is in the house. 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Oh yeah, Jesus. Okay, my brother is here. 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All right, Abusia Voice, I'm ready. The lady of the moment, Ifua Black, or Fidium Hussein, she's not that black. 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

0: For before black, obinyi hwa o chen Jesus. 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
1: Yes.
0: But your third it then.
1: Boko so fu.
0: Yeto unka che.
1: Yaba.
0: Wow, we thank God for your life. Yet there are the answers asunje bom. For the benefit of our listeners, be I want to if you have black and can guess no. Intro myself kito ebi na o hunu se fu black ni.
1: Madas is of ano pe mo mchia ensure mo wete favorite ano pe ni na fu black ye enyum tuni anya mi a friend wo. 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
1: oh so for me oye mfende me 6 years
0: na mo oh 6 years
1: simple junior
0: wow
1: 6 years na mo me
0: wow we thank God and how do you discover that gift of blessing people? Nyum to achet nankada ankasa. Yeah, then I discover there. No, this one mean taking the far.
1: So mazino yon komshe. I think that if it had not been the prophecy, I would not be here.
0: Okay.
1: In your mazino, I was prophesied to. And see, prophecy no muna obey no, and it took 5 years. For it to be fulfilled, and to say, "Uncomsha no bana, umbe ya menka de nyankupon ni nyuha na de nyankupon waka, but umbem obebem." So 5 worship and come no. This is a juma nyankupon semenyen. I had to wait on the Lord in His time. Nankasa obedenza menginezi. So 5 years later, prophecy no came into realization. Now we took steps to go to the studio. Oh yeah, Jesus. Ne worship version your first single I'm about out.
0: Okay.
1: You know, and see ye weenu. Yeah, high life with mami, mami tibera nyamedom with mami. And other songs followed as well to the glory of God. So me then come shana and bank or so funka.
0: Hey, was it will be cra
1: no
0: music was not part.
1: No.
0: On kaho cra
1: that be.
0: And nyaminam nasem do there or there a babetunyum. And meanwhile, so this gift, beautiful gift, you sing powerfully.
1: Oh, yeah, then yes.
0: And she said, "What you na who say Adam ni aho den anka sa o mina na odi ate tinyam komshe ne buy ne dia anka yenya achedi efese." So far, how many songs now the Ababonte?
1: I'm 10 now.
0: 10 so far.
2: Oh, okay.
0: Say Oka Kai with 3 ma.
1: Okay, pocho me wo. Oh yeah, Jesus, the worship and the high life.
0: Okay.
1: Oh, mami tibiara nyamidom. Then I have rain.
0: Okay.
1: Oh, amazing God. Ahimgwane nenim.
0: Okay.
1: The future in Edamiku. Me EP no. EP. Ono yeah, 3 songs no wado.
0: Okay.
1: Then testify with Diana Hamilton. So 10
0: wow,
1: songs.
0: 10 songs so far. And how challenging has it been?
1: So, because Debbie, I know you need to build momentum, you need to climb.
0: Okay.
1: Into and yet, and see, baby, now on Kofu. So, Debbie, I know.
0: Esha, since you raise the band. So, I raise the band, the babies out there.
1: Into my farm before.
0: Okay.
1: You need to be climbing and see. You every day, you know, and at every time you want to do something, you know, you really need to challenge yourself. Today, I have to exceed what I did previously. The challenge kakrano is there.
0: Okay, and with these 10 songs, which one is your favorite? Or your favorite part?
1: Me, no, my favorite. The first song, Ganyanko Ponza Mom.
0: Oh, yeah, Jesus.
1: Amazing God.
0: Amazing God, okay.
1: Oh, yeah, Jesus came later, but God says that me release Oh, yeah, Jesus first.
0: Okay.
1: But Amazing God is my first song, and I just love amazing God.
0: Wow, you just love amazing God. Okay. Ebusa for many if we are black and our hasi. Me pese baby, I will be our message, mommy. We are live on Facebook, all the media, online platforms. No, you can join us. Oba, or share now with your message, mommy. Na yet me acknowledge you. FFF na she Christian when yamiti se oh wa na wa mama tonka na ye she Christian when
1: yeah please you can please no the second one
0: okay yes amazing God and
1: the
0: no
1: second one.
0: And okay let's listen to the favorite one if we are black or yenidopa.
2: Yeah, she's right. Okay, amazing.

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0: That's right, amazing girl. Wow, nyame yon. Pacho, wan o tro nyo mao?
1: Man, I'm true.
0: Wow, very powerful, amazing God. And how your inspiration, one of my inspiration, and any your inspiration is free.
1: So, I started writing. I have a husband, Trobi, or mom.
0: Okay.
1: Yeah, so some of my songs, my husband wrote them. But my inspiration always comes from the Holy Spirit.
0: Okay.
1: And sometimes when the word is being preached in church, a word will just drop, mm-hmm. and the Spirit of God will just convert it into a song from today me here today.
0: Okay.
1: Yes, and the Spirit of God will just convert it to a song for me.
0: Wow, that's right. Me here now. Yambra, new one. Matter is for Fraba. How many songs for the EP?
1: The EP, we released the EP last year. This one is just a single.
0: A single, Awaba. And the title here?
1: Testify.
0: Testify. Why testify?
1: We have so many things to testify to. In fact, Nami YAB.
0: Okay.
1: Now, testify is coming from a place of gratitude, a place of encouragement for people to know that God is still God.
0: Mm.
1: He has not changed. His word says that he's not a man that he should lie.
0: Okay.
1: Neither is he a son of man that he should repent. And see, whatever he has said, once he says it, it will surely come to pass. Mm. I was at a point in life where Namaya stuck.
0: Okay.
1: And I asked myself so many questions.
0: Okay.
1: I asked God so many questions. Now, Pastor Jerry, one cherubia. Nami yimi fi dem ti bi anu mu. Nti one day I was doing something and then it just dawned on me nami ye den na maybe pray hadi. Because looking back at where I was na maybe some who dey will everything be okay? Will things happen for me like it is happening for other people, no? Me ye den na maybe draw her. Sisi ai. And the word of God just dropped in my spirit. God is not a man that he should lie. Mm. He's not a son of man that he should repent. Has he not said it? And has he not done it?
0: They say, yeah, what does he be brave?
1: Yes. Then the song just dropped. I have tasted of the goodness of God.
0: Okay.
1: And I have come to testify. So I'm just sharing my testimony so that people will know that Yankupan Oka Obebim. Bible calls that though the vision may tarry. But at the appointed time, it will surely come to pass. Yeah, woman yami waka wambamda and say testify. Kakrabia or testify Nasi.
0: Wow. I was for you bet drop his song this is here, but before that no you sem who has sem kakra. And this song, when they record it?
1: Sha.
0: Oh, okay. And any future be awesome.
1: Yeah, I mean Dinah Hamilton.
0: Dinah Hamilton. Yeah. And you hear this particular song. Yeah. Wow, this is wonderful. Mami Musa, what's your special secret? Enya akesefun pa.
1: Grace.
0: For your song. Your mami, I'm a new man. Dr. Eldam Reku. Enya Dinah Hamilton.
1: One chebi anka to
0: sube. Anka to sube ba. Wow, it is a special
1: Grace.
0: Okay.
1: But I see that Oyenyaminado because Oyenyimpani yem.
0: All right, that was your brand new one from Ifua Black. I testify. You be di a one dance here, no pay. You need a dance here, no. You are maybe a phone line now, so do a dance here, but then you are dancing, dear Mawa, okay. Now, person only a Ifua Black, kaboom. Now, you're that a radiacy.

0: Covenant keeping God, the Wakano, and the Bebemo, only in Mashamboda. Now, on fire in Shasia, only our track record, no grass, Odin in Mashambo. That's right, this is a beautiful piece. And you're not Babontin. Oh, okay. I said, Obi Pesa, Otie, O songs, great songs are when you're menam, if we're black, so about social media handles, no, Edin Ben and Cassano.
1: If we're black.
0: Original Beyonce. Official Beyonce.
1: That be if we're black.
0: If we're black. Nah. If we're black. Yeah. With one. A spelling.
1: Fantin to E-F-U-A.
0: E-F-U-A.
1: Na black. Black. So original black.
0: Original black. Na black. B-L-A-C-K. Into you search for if we're black. We can follow you. We can
1: subscribe. Yes.
0: All the things that we need to do for if we're black. Ni and them. Wow. Testify. Yen ye breakdown of the song Testify. The first part. Message.
1: I have tasted of the goodness of God.
0: I have tasted the goodness of God.
1: And I have come to testify.
0: Okay. It is my so erade ayimie ahwe. Na mabase mi bedi ho adanse. Okay.
1: He's not a man that he should lie.
0: Onye nipa se obedi hwammo ana obedi
1: ato. He is a son of man that he should repent.
0: Ana se onye nipa ba obesakira na adwen woni opese oyeh.
1: Has he not said it?
0: Onkan ye.
1: Has he not done it?
0: Na onye ye nso.
1: He is a covenant keeping God.
0: Ono ni apam craft onya nkrompo.
1: Oh. He never fails his children.
0: Na oni ni mashambo.
1: Why he has done so much for me.
0: Why ye be bra mami?
1: And I have come to testify.
0: Na me suma e basi mi be di huwa dance here. This is a beautiful piece from Ifua Black.

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What me a busana na also wa dance e bidia wa bidia share radi any monya na a share a radi a din konkon any monya wa no pain. Safe for black, my special guest this morning, and your party so hard, ewa hasa.

0: onye ye o ka ye onye ye wa ye banti obi a na dwen ne say je urade aka na eya che no we ye nkran hye ma no say o ka ye no wa ye this wa ye me fu blacka
1: oh definitely
0: obeya ma so so wa ye ma oso fu Jeremiah
1: obeya ma
0: baby a wo bia obeya ma so wa ye ma me nua so agata o so obeya ma ti na che say ne o ka ye no and one wa ye so that's the first part
1: that is
0: okay
1: and
0: cause second part okay second part is all say
1: he's an American. Has he not said it? Has he not done it?
0: Okay.
1: Whatever he says, he will surely do. Has he not said it?
0: Has he not done it? Whatever he says,
1: yeah, he will do
0: surely
1: it.
0: Do it.
1: Yeah.
0: He's a covenant keeping God.
1: Yeah.
0: On kaye.
1: I say he's a covenant making. A haka kano dina no de shem ode ode she enyume ne mama. I say. He's a covenant keeping and a covenant making God. He's also a apam craft for near apam ye for
0: Yankopon. Or no, or ye apam no, and or sa cran up into the awakano or beshen wai. Wow, that's right.

0: Right, so far about, you know, how is the response?
1: Very, very well. I mean, it's doing so well. Okay, YouTuber, you can see the
0: views. Me call hawks to see a crime yep she me say hey sir is traveling pa wow okay covenant keeping God now nah, ne wa kano and no and

0: This is a beautiful song. 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
1: Menso maye yenu
0: e champion yes e champion of finiana
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0: oh kwabla
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0: pacho efua black wa hasi dena o kachen oh okay okay
1: na uni bibi pasa ye kata ye kanye na kwa ya mwewa ya bra buma kaminu ya ba ebe kana se kanya se kwa.
0: Okay.
1: Now, you know, me say, you know, I can't go back to the country. I can't go back to my own. So, the minute I'm going to go back to the country.
0: Okay. 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
1: Meso, magayi ni o. Good morning.
0: Good morning. 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
1: Original baba dey.
0: That's right. A champion and okay. That's right.
1: I'm going to go to the house. Now the baby so Nabucon and Tony Sarah so and that's a good one. So the pop
0: okay. Yeah, that's it. I'm not paying, so you have fun next color. Hello, Ayayim Reni. So for Martin Adam Kwame. So for and then for Black or Hase, then I'll catch him.
2: Then we can just make him testify in a day or turn him for papa.
0: Okay.
2: Because you do have a bono nipper. It can even get to one Kasama while good beer, who will be at work in a fra air to. Number two, Busan is a brana say, and queer man, who soon pay an hour. Now, we soon, you know, so soon a queer man or say a man.
0: That's right. So, Martin, Yakubosha, if we were, oh, you are, you are not. So, Martin say that, and queer, and Mausian,
3: Ubisu.
0: Sometimes, and you're now person this one, Nimba.
3: A bum cry, and sometimes a year overwhelming Mausu, and the Utimishun, Ewo, Ningina, Mutu, but Enquayen, so from any easy,
0: and yea, you say, yea, metia say. Your fun escola, hello, I am ready. Okay, connection man, me patch your tier one up.
4: Oh, yeah,
0: okay, Edini, Effa
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0: Black. aha enti mo ba mama nka oba nyum tini mo modin no me pese ewiase nyina ti din efua black aha
1: na bi o bebe no wa tite anaze ba wuse ono na e bo sa nyum no
0: aha
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0: amen ye da sia no pe so ye fun escola hello aye imreni
4: so master daniel
0: okay duke niana
4: so for jeremia make a every Friday
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0: no cause na
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0: all right if we be you one okay and ye dia to ho e be ba pa na in your ministry mu e ma wure ho e pa and da bi e ma wani je kesi e pa you are one e be she all right mami funne scholar hello are you ready Aye Imreni. 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
5: Yes, my name is Papa Jali.
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0: Yo, nana unkwaso no pay so.
5: Papa Jali, what you about ma? Me go baby at the moment of my self to free me. Say, also on ko YouTube, na YouTube e form ka no we. Na sa. YouTube e mpata o. And you saw the money, man. I mean, I will put up
0: with you. You two, you fuck up. We are ha. Ophone could tell Nano, and was so, and now overcome.
5: You are coming to your friend on staff. But today, you could use that. Oh, you're fine. I'm so no mamma from you, man. Just my walk.
0: Nana, boba.
5: You will be your mamma.
0: Nana, okay, yes, so yadasi, sir, oh, yeah, Jimmy, na I hear for 8 years with some flower, a show and cry, baby, Nana, no moon castle, Nana, Buama, Yadawasi, baby, sir, oh, friend, now, but Jimmy, dear, so, no pain, so, hello, I am ready. Me for two more calls now, my dear friend, baby, I am ready. 0322 0835 8183582 83583. Yes, over to me. What for Paul or so tea work? And okay, or my shrapa are to be chroming quo and I would you. Auntie Abnas and to us all, Sasu Tresu K11 and Yanko Paul in Shrau and Ope, Mr. Mensa were Italy and Ope, Mr. Mensa, Yanko Paul in Shrau and Ope and Mame. Okay, young fan next caller. Hello, I am Renny. Has he not said it and he will surely do it? I am Renny.
6: Mesha
0: is here. Me patcha frost and I can say free him.
6: Nana Ponsampo.
0: Yo, Nana Hima, Nana Ponsampo, Nana 81 of pay. If we
6: black
0: ones.
6: If we
0: black,
6: I'm back to.
0: Okay.
6: Let's give me a cup of banana.
0: Okay. Amen, amen, amen. Mama Nyanku Ponshira wants. Say wababe shira if we black. I'm not paying so. All right, mami for last caller, mami for friendin yina emran ewe ye. 0322 0835 8183582 835. My last caller.
6: Hello.
0: Aye Imreni.
6: Yes, my name is Pastor Jali.
0: Ante Mansani.
6: Baba Mpachoy.
0: Aye, Ante Mansa. Magic, almost all ye timidi freno. 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Ante, I know what's wrong. Ante Mansa Mpachoy, if we black, what has he?
6: If we black.
3: Yes, mama.
6: Blackie Papa B. I am a dead. A deep black and now when you aren't one and now we are two dear son. If we are a radin slow.
3: Amen, mama.
6: Yamin Yorkers, yes.
3: Amen.
6: So what's your radin and coupon ne? Now we are Duma Papa B. Now our flower shall be soon as onion. Now one for Poochie. Then Yamin one. Or change after a war. Na wunye nso tie nene na wubaye na juma no won so mu tri emra wo sha sie
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3: amen Pastor Jerry intimacy, just one message.
0: Okay.
3: In so that man, you must know, God is not a man that he should lie. Neither is he a son of man that he should repent. Many miracle.
0: Okay.
3: Afi yachi miracle, but ebi abum pay bi umbe. 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Yenya mena yesu no no. Se bibi wawa onye me ya. Onyima truzi. That is the only thing that God cannot do.
0: Yes.
3: And to say, if wabom liye go, another area is a bobo de nyankupon ebisa na unko onye ya. Just go to Numbers 23 verse 19.
0: Okay.
3: Na kan oho. 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Onye nene discuss ansana with your number. That God is still there. He's still listening to prayers, is still answering prayer. Is a prayer answering God? And my work be around.
0: Obey.
3: Obey. 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
0: first and foremost manda nyankopo nase fo bringing us from Takardi to befriend Kumasi safely manda mu kunase for leaving everything behind now ni here be I came with my family nyame share hon they've been so supportive Hey, as in I say, Bushante, which it is a fear or support. No, what you to money or outsider, and who they were boss over to what you are to so I come because BBM, but we could be so was to walk on what a good reporter over you are to men that I cried for us. 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
1: Amen. Masume da wasi de eba Kumasi. Upon numbers of radio stations, all Kumasi, a lot of radio stations. Now, it you see there, Baba Mishodo.
0: Oh, yes.
1: I'm grateful there, Baba. So, Amma, Yayi Shra. And Yankopon, Onkaho Naoma, Adoma, Ozadomo, Onye Kesipa, Onye Bozi, Kesibozi, Pa, Yankopon Shra.
0: Amen.
1: Yankopon Shra. Ebusha for Black now, Tene, Kalisabradia is party time, Holy Ghost party. From now till 10, giving you good music and praising our maker to the highest level. May that team be soon in us. Ima of Love FM. Ima, God bless you so much. On an idea called Live Mount Sutimi Shabi. 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

Okay, Inshra 1045 FM. 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No, ABC, August 15th. 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

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DJ Eva King. DJ Eva King. Yashe birthday na sente, one of the August finest. DJ Eva King, yankupon shana on your kese, mommy. 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
0: Mrs. Grace AJ, enjoy. 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

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Getty is your birthday today. This is coming from your other Justice Fiagbe. 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Enjoy your special.

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5: 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And Rantewan and Mabawa Wabini Yefra Santemamu, Senior High School Ahudwa Mubesia, Abobo Semua Puarisa, Adia Chinye Mudo, Adia Diabaso Bodie, and Kodabe Kamutra Boma Junesamua Kasaku Kodroso. 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
0: Ewusie kumo reggae train.
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0: Brethren, wagwan.
1: You know, that was strong like a pillar in a Zion, as Bob Marley did. I say, iron like a lion in Zion. That's how I'm feeling right now. Understand? I'm feeling like an iron, like a lion in Zion. Bless the Lord.
0: Padua teacher.
1: Yes, sir. The youngest.
0: Rastaman through one's home.
1: Yes, sir. And mash down Babylon to ashes.
0: Padua. Culture message now all can own. So won't you ask your beggar say a message
1: trasakeke. Yes, sir.
0: But
1: a

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1: yes sir
0: come on
2: and you will have to live
0: pasta jemponi bia
1: come on I want to say, the youngest one say, and round corner I see, I must say, a world girlfriend day.
0: Yeah.
1: Then I'm here, lady B. I say, and the obey DD, nature say,
0: Obey you,
1: what you say, nature, when you cram on one cast on the home.
0: Come on, one of whom.
1: Yes, sir.
0: Yes, sir.
1: Auntie,
0: Bakupe. Utu obisto ano. Stone Rasta man be to obisto ano. Oni nukre.
1: Oni nukre.
0: Well, we are nipana. We are. From far. Africa. Balao.
1: Yes, sir.
0: Man.
1: Fiafito.
0: Man. Fiafito.
1: Julo.
0: Julo. Kapa. Chief. Yes, sir. Ja!
1: Rastafara!
0: Fire burn
1: into
0: you!
1: Into ashes, sino.
0: Yeah, man! Dinukre! Yeah, man!
1: Nukre na yabakwe pe!
0: Yeah! Nukre na na du be ko we like ebe bie bie kwen atu wa man!
1: Yes, I won't say tise kanya!
0: Na gimboni bie wo bi itri mo nene nina yepi!
1: Nukre
0: na
1: tise kanya!
0: Yeah, man!
1: Uka nukre na ishreng! Uka nukre na ishreng! Ebe obi pi bia anu, sa nukre na be diwe ni!
0: Yeah, man!
1: Ebe bie kwen ama!
0: Yeah!
1: You understand!
0: Tu tu wana ni nukre di anko eni mo!
1: Unko wedi!
0: An opay no part what teacher me person me catch a rasta man be a wo tie me say only no cre o man no cre nti na nim na no cre na na be bie bie kwan promotion obi anya ne nyina ya no cre o
1: eh no cre
0: he obi ti o man Ghana ya be fa no cre brochi because of no cre
1: yes sir
0: part what when him die no cre ti me here
1: ti me bie kwan man
0: speak the truth when him die no cre ti me here
1: yes sir
2: rasta man
0: part what obi no cre die nti Trotro driver bi ni kure die ti o. 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Ye be koma ya no kure. Asay. Ni say ti ka o na na to ka brand new diamond so fanya juma.
1: Ni ni kure ba kunu die.
0: Kure ba kupe.
1: Yes sir.
2: Only
0: patwa. Che die ni kure ya mo obi on.
1: Fie kwa.
0: Fie kwa. Obi edidi free.
1: Yes sir.
0: Obi ti edamu free. Sure. Obi light be want here because of Nukredi.
1: Nukredi in si.
0: Patwa.
1: Yeah, man.
0: Rasta ma uji mu ni Nukre.
2: God, what a thing.
1: Yes, sir.
0: Di Nukre. And one of the people in Ejumamu. Put Ejumamu at the Nukre ma ura.
1: Yeah, man.
0: Nukre ma u boss.
1: U boss.
0: Patwa, how dey mecho?
1: Yeah, man.
0: Ingi
1: mantro wa din nukra
0: yes sir and this thing
1: say me say obedua no yes e be kwa ma yes sir oh yeah obi say we obi adwuma ni
0: yeah
1: san nukra ni tin no dat you so ba be boss out oh dat you be boss ah san so na on call our form no mo so be din nukra because why on kasa na obi sa kwa no
0: to
1: e ma on beginning no
0: yes
1: sir cause we din nukra ma boss
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0: Well, didn't you cran, no credit patois? Obia poor bitum yakosiano,
1: yes, sir.
0: Because we can't draw. And our canoe crank and one,
1: and one, no, no, Emma, yes, sir.
2: And he leave from the prison.
0: Canoe crack, Nimbia, be a puno, na I reform the Yanan, canoe crack,
1: canoe crack, is a master key.
0: Yama,
1: it will be a puno be brave.
0: Yama,
1: you'll be rabbits, I will no crab a corner. Yeah, it is a master key, no,
0: Yama,
1: bet me be a be
0: brave. Patois, get no credit, I am a bimon, Patois,
2: chef.

0: di uko shem kura ana enu momi ye.
1: Yes sir.
0: Enu kura ye better. What do I say? Obi ye bi ejuma mu obi sisi because of nukredie.
1: Yeah man, true.
0: Because of nukredie o.
1: Nukredie nti.
0: Oka nukre, oti nukre mani masa.
1: Sa pepe.
0: Nise enti ni masa ko bi ejuma fu fro di amano.
1: Yeah man.
0: Oka nukre.
1: Yeah man.
0: Mate, uti bo tu sa awa nka nukre.
2: Guided by a shared purpose and a spirit of collaboration, Emory University students push each other to think creatively and work cooperatively, knowing that different perspectives lead to new ideas.
3: What makes Emory special is that it has very rigorous academics, but a community that is willing to support each other. People are always willing to study together and work hard together.
2: Learn more at emory.edu.

0: matter what.
1: Chapter 3.
0: Yeah, man. Any Bible man?
2: Eh? Your Bible man.
0: I say, can you quit and one? I bet you free.
1: Yeah, man.
0: Yeah, can you quit?
2: Yeah, man.
0: And the Ghana, you didn't quit. Politicians, you didn't quit. Politicians, you didn't quit.
1: Yeah, man.
0: Montu abane mami me ye mo kwan no montu abane mami me ye sei me mamu kraba me chemu wei ye beto abana manu so anya fire punch you
1: ashes
0: you know politicians in kanu kra
2: yes sir
0: ni santi na ma yesu ye ti o man me yesu enkanu kra
1: yesu enkanu kra yes sir
0: tu abane mami na me nye wei tu abane so ye tu man na onye
1: onye onye onye onye ne hia ne sey ye beto abana ma position ope onye du ope no anu
0: no
1: ye fe ni ho
0: Fino,
1: yes, sir.
0: Then the referee said, grassroots for the net to Abamana. What about being your position?
1: Yeah, man. See,
0: you can't crack.
1: Fire burn them to ashes.
0: Yeah, man. Assembly members in Kano crack.
1: Crack.
0: Committee members in Kano crack.
1: Sir.
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1: Yes sir.
0: Me yama e yebenya toilet woho. 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
1: 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Yes sir.
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1: Yes sir.
0: Patwa. Unle mikan.
1: Lies.
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1: Yeah man.
0: Masa.
1: True. Fire burn them to ashes.
0: Yeah man. 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
1: yes sir
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1: yes sir
0: enti na bofra 8 years, 6 years, 3 years, one year, now we'll chant wrong. What we say about Freeway, you're a deep bonnet. On 1 a.m., we'll be saying, was in the Yammy and we'll chant wrong because of Mammy and Editino.
1: Editino, yes, sir. Some will say charity begins at home. You understand?
0: And the boss is saying, can look crack.

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1: yes sir
0: but wa ni me adwuma
1: the youngest obi test me say say ye kan girlfriends dey say mo ndi nokre ma mo boys me nkan boys no so dey no cos I say ya ye
0: ma no kwa
1: ma me bla
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0: I
1: say ya kan ma de no do ntia wo say mo so no ye tutu janu bu e okọ mo so what I say
0: rasta man be a wo he ma me wa kai me kra
1: yes sir
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1: na just o fili we are na
0: ni bo se no but o fili we are onyo
1: ni
0: refi
1: we
0: feel
1: you.
0: We put to so na mo she bo akese akese fire point you.
1: Yes sir.
0: O munye. Mhm. 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
1: Yes sir.
0: O mo so mo cho mo pay part one. O mo betum. First mo born one city o mo be
1: go to see.
0: Because anya dey e gie pay as here dey aba.
1: Mhm.
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0: dos na fe mu re fi bo che na mo share no tama no mbutu so mo share sa bo no fire burns you
1: to ashes
0: unni no crema o girlfriend
1: yeah man
0: unni no crema no u chiti wo no so rasta man u chiti wo boyfriend u hwe manim so u hwe manim
1: yes sir
0: but wo hwe manim
1: yes sir
0: u chiti wo o girl no so
1: say jano hwehwe no
0: yeah man
1: jano hwehwe no say yes sir so hwe manim
0: Ushame Andrea
1: say there but Male say me throw me corn me na corn of foul yeah there e kan yasem
0: yam
1: obi adi ti wonim say wo dia na janu be shishio
0: yo di ma but we are ye kan okure no but
1: one yeah man
0: okure na ye ka kire rasta man go
1: ti send okure there ya mhm
0: it will mean in okure in everything
1: everything in everything
0: bibi ye in okure
1: yeah
0: and there is ye mo mie ni no kure obi te abrochi wo se niska mo obi wo ga na hanso fancy diamond no na ni ba no so no patwa
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1: yes sir
0: mami ohima be host of Israel
1: yeah man big up yourself yes sir
0: yeah man me chan bebi obi ya
1: yeah man
0: mami ne ba ya wo se o te abrochi ne wo se this card masofu
1: sofu
0: nyame akwa na me nipa sofu ok I want to preach it the gospel truth
1: yes sir
0: part one
1: o chira man for kwan pa no
0: o chira man for kwan pa no Say sika na o de money nyina sofu neti
1: the youngest
0: sofu neti
1: sofu
0: sofu ti sika no no be catch him abi no no so mejum on be jin sika ma o wa brochi no say sika ma sofu because we sofu nti onti
1: yes sir
0: onti nti onti
1: pass sense so no say sofu pan be to me yes sir
0: onti no cre
1: yes sir
0: Batwa, ye ni no kure mfa ma ye ho ye.
1: Yes sir. Yes.
0: Anyone no kure na na bebie ni ema bebiri. No kure di enti misu obi ya betam ne de ne kwa buruchi because of no kure
1: ok. No kure ok enti no.
0: No kure di enti obi de ne ba che obi freeze won ware no.
1: Yes sir.
0: Because ni panic kan no kure wa sum na che ok no kure do. Enti ware me ba we ma me ko kan no kure.
1: Yeah man. Yeah man.
0: No kure di enti Batwa obi e da dan mu free.
1: Yes, sir. No credit.
0: Obi di asasi ache obi free because of no credit.
1: No credit, yeah man.
0: Atua. Oni no credit.
1: Yeah man.
0: Chandra. I was send me beer phone lines. Let him grind a man for blasting.
1: A blasting. Yes, sir.
0: I was send me beer phone lines. No credit.
1: Yeah man.
0: So they make an entry na. No credit.
1: No credit.
0: No credit. No way. So they make an entry.
1: Yes. Yes. Yes. Yes.
0: Oni no credit.
1: No credit. No debi ambe kwa say it's a master cue.
0: Yeah man.
1: No credit. Bakuno beji no. E kwa beji ambe no credit. Beji unsem.
0: Yeah man,
1: you understand. It's a master.
0: Yeah.

0: odi apart from me phone lines ni tu na man phone kakakra about no credit 03220 8358 1 03220 8358 2 03220 8358
1: more fire
0: ja ja DJ Frankie yeah man bless up
1: yes I'm K Daniel because I feel blue market
0: yeah K Daniel now what to say
1: oh yeah pa asema kane na kure be me pa boa me shimeke
0: good
1: the kane creature oba me dia maya o dia ma so ba ti ashe na me di shika me ti manya se o ju di shika na edu ma o
0: yeah man
1: but it's a point yo
0: yeah man
1: ekime me ya no according to what ashe
0: di de break no kure na se no kure o ka no kure
1: Wow, a fire. Move.
0: And I'm falling in a blind.
1: Move fire. Nayada.
0: Yeah. And I'm falling in a blind.
1: Yeah. What you have here? Yamia Nimbo, Mo Boy Juma.
0: More fire.
1: You do, Frankie?
0: Yes, I.
1: But also, you see, I know, Obiahwe.
0: Uncle Pad will be out here.
1: And our body, Uncle Ponce. Also your word this is be kwa brafu no ya se kan kwe no
0: yeah
1: man
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1: 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I'm proud of you, DJ Frankie. I'm proud of you, baby. Yeah.
0: 03-220-8358-1
1: Yeah. Yeah, fire.
0: Yeah. DJ Frankie. Yeah, man.
2: Damien, you do not have a pre-bombia.
0: Pre-bombia.
2: Thank you, Frankie.
0: Apre.
2: Frankie.
0: Now to say.
2: Oh, I'm a dumb.
0: Let's
2: just say that my host here, Musa Mohoya.
0: I'm a dumb. Jab blessings now. Yeah, man. Jab blessings now.
2: Yo, fire. Frankie, you make an essay. And throw no. If you're an unknown pencil, I know what the attitude you. I'll be here every day or so.
0: Yeah, man.
2: Also, I brought for a moon chantro.
0: Debbie.
2: A white. You never catch us a white. A black or better catch yourself black. And you know, Muyan Shumukrana, Omopasa and Kola and Mimrewa, and Omunia Omanwasem and Yen Shimuno. 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
0: bless up yes I good morning
1: chen chen the Frankie
0: yes I more fire. I'm more fire.
1: I need you here on black here.
0: That's all in it. Be good.
1: We will be chow chow for papa. See you now. Ha ha. I feel when you want someone to be the tiga.
0: Yeah, man.
1: Why you be the tiga? I'm not a daddy. I'm not a daddy. I'm not a daddy. I'm not a daddy. I'm not a daddy. I'm not a daddy. I'm not a daddy. I'm not a daddy.
0: Yeah, man.
1: I mean, she ain't paying for a movie, but I need you to see our movie. Yeah, my name is me, come bring me my comedy.
0: Okay.
1: Sing the Frankie movie, you have been American. Yeah, my name is a baby for. Yeah, my name is come bring me my comedy. You can bring me comedy. The accommodation of the near Diana, or the four living family, and the AD. It is a strange thing for no. A woman would do not to my name. Now, a beer is our own pen of power, and a day, and that Menoka, the Yenya, and the Emma, and the Bachel, or my young boy, if you mention which I do at the colorful. We do go men and make a table to more than a two week. Frankie, oh, I never have money to me. If I go to a BNP and credit and you can't have a book, and I have money, if I go to a decade. And you're on the day. A comedy, you pass on to me, come for it. It's your friend, you're paying it for all. I said, you're being if I go to a day, you're being a day. Now, look, we're being a year, you're still not buying. Na comedy ni out on the watch. Wo dia comedy no bon watch da. 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
1: Yes sir.
0: Je ko pon le ko pon e si obi dia. Ba ta ni ba kra mo.
1: Yes, I just.
2: Yes, the father.
1: Yeah, man, bless up.
2: Yes, father. I'm not even on a board.
1: Okay. Bless up. Yes, I.
3: Yes, Angie.
1: Yes, sir. Abe.
3: Good morning.
1: Good morning.
3: Abe, good morning.
1: Abe, now what to say?
3: I'm here to say. I did say.
1: Yes, sir.
3: Okay. Now, someone who can say,
1: Good morning.
4: Good morning.
1: Boss Houdin. Yes, sir. Two channel, uncle.
4: Oh, fire.
1: more fire.

0: 3225883. Good morning.
1: Good morning. Oh, more fire.
0: More fire.
1: And now fire me, Papa.
0: Yeah, man. Yeah, man.
1: And now me fire. Reverend Prophet Makisha Bonsenia Damkwam. My special good.
0: Prophet to John Bianco.
1: Papa, can you can say, Obia, Uncle Kubia, the same Obia you bring here for?
0: Yeah, man.
1: Obia promise one as I feel you are.
0: Yeah.
1: For me, dangerous, Papa, Papa, Papa.
0: Okay.
1: And Obia can you call it the Anna, or the Asuji, or the Ahoto,
0: yeah,
1: or the Akwamusani.
0: Yes, yes,
1: yes,
0: yes, yes, yes, yes, yes, yes, yes, yes, yes, yes, yes, yes, yes,
2: yes, yes, yes,
0: yes, yes, yes, yes, yes, yes, yes,
3: yes,
0: yes, yes, yes, yes, yes,
3: yes, yes, yes, yes, yes, yes,
0: yes, yes, yes, yes, yes, yes, yes, yes, yes, yes, yes, yes, yes, yes, yes, yes,
3: I'm not going to be able to do it.
0: Yes, sir.
3: Now, what can say a comedy would be?
0: Hmm.
3: In Chandra. And so can I have been on your phone near the gum?
0: Hmm.
3: In the Nipano, Officer of Training Troop.
0: Hmm.
3: We are the condition and not justification of the whole set. The comedy would be. And then we can pro. And what's anything?
0: Hmm.
3: We shouldn't justify lies I tell him.
0: Yes, sir.
3: Truth is truth, and there's no defense for truth.
0: Yes, sir.
3: Lies and also defend it.
0: Yes, sir.
3: Let me show.
0: Wash.

0: Good morning.
1: Good morning.
0: Yes, I move fire.
1: More.
0: Yes, sir.
1: No,
0: Yes, sir.
1: Yes, sir.
0: Yes, sir. Yes, sir. Yes, sir. Yes, sir. Yes, sir. Yes, sir. Yes, sir. Yes, sir. Yes, sir. Yes, sir. Yes, sir. Yes, sir. Yes, sir. Yes, sir. Yes, sir. Yes, sir. Yes, sir. Yes, sir. Yes, sir. Yes, sir. Yes, sir. Yes, sir. Yes, sir. Yes, sir. Yes, sir. Yes, sir. Yes, sir. Yes, sir. Yes, sir. Yes, sir. Yes, sir. Yes, sir. Yes, sir. Yes, sir. Yes, sir. Yes, sir. Yes, sir. Yes, sir. Yes, sir. Yes, sir. Yes, sir. Yes, sir. Yes, sir. Yes, sir. Yes, sir. Yes, sir. Yes, sir. Yes, sir. Yes, sir. Yes, sir. Yes, s

0: Shia. Yeah, man. Bless up. Wagwan. Bacho wani.
1: Frank.
0: Yeah. Yes, hi. Good morning. Good morning. Yeah, good morning.

se bia mu no ka no kure enu an be bia bia kwan jama 0322083581

0: nanua ne bebie bie ni mama patwa
1: yeah truth are the master key
0: yeah,
1: you understand
0: yeah,
1: I go open north gate yeah. Knock door for the eye there
0: yeah.
1: You understand
0: yeah, true man.
1: Yes, I. No credit here. Okay, I'm back up here.
0: I'm back up here.
1: I set it wild free. Yes, sir. Yes, wild free. Okay, so I can't credit.
0: Yes, sir.
1: No matter how situation is, it's it be around. I say we can't credit.
0: Yes, sir.
1: I set it wild free.
0: Yes, sir.
1: You understand?
0: That's what we can do. Yes. It's part one. It's no credit, you know.
1: Yeah.
0: When you say sometimes, so when you're trying to prepare, you must chant.
1: Oh yes, yes, yes.
0: But when you say when you're trying, sometimes when you're trying to prepare, when you're.

0: Mr. Panu said, Jenny, we had the noon chantrodia. Patua, o girlfriend, manin you so lilian seasoning powder.
1: Superman.
0: Lilian seasoning powder.
1: Yes, sir.
0: Yeah, no, what was it say?
1: Sogumenum.
0: Ah,
1: taste and see.
0: Lilian seasoning powder. No, I
1: just say sogumenum.
0: Part one, no, and we are so good.
1: Yes, sir. I don't care what we said.
0: And who care what we said?
1: Yes, sir.
0: This is the other banner.
1: Yes, sir.
0: Rasta man, this is the lilian seasoning powder. No, I just say
1: so good. Yes, sir.
0: Part one. Okay. Et tu peux passer y enfant son goût à nous.
1: Yes, sir.
0: Now on te teste dia. Aye, lilian seasoning powder.
1: Yes, sir.
0: And one of my girlfriend in Fanny Adrian.
1: Oh, yes, yes.
0: No, enfant son goût à nous.
1: Yeah, man.
0: Papa to afa so gu menum no o pese o chire bibi.
1: Ana say na enye girlfriend kwa na betumi aso gu wenum.
0: Mm.
1: Ana wo hun say.
0: Yeah, and then okay.
1: Okay.
0: Rastaman. Ai, si si no bi kiza.
1: Ni
0: si si ne para so gu menum.
1: O so gu menum.
0: But what is ya?
1: Bebia, bebia general bi am chia no.
0: Yes, if the general.
1: Yes, sir.
0: And there's on fan so gu wenum.
1: Yes, sir.
0: Okay. Di part one one ebe isu dia yeah dia.
1: Oh yes, yes,
0: yeah,
1: yes.
0: Fabi mama ami no mfanya dia ne. Yeah, Fabi ma okunu oyire chef fanya dia.
1: Me kra me ba no krampo no ma pesa ingredient in out one side. Me point se me kofi a me di koya me jello fly tonze. Yes sir.
0: Yes, so di jello fa chale de
1: papa.
0: Yeah, linen season ne part di jello of egg de pa. Me hwe se girl bi be ye bi ama me di try ahwe.
1: Yes, yes.
0: Na ma hwe we are taste ni siti.
1: Yes.
0: Yeah, me papa
1: bi. Yeah, bi awo be so gu enu
0: mama. Yeah, be so gu menu mama she le wi a tis ni siti en.
1: Okay.
0: Na se ne be ya me ka no kra be bi a me ko bi a.
1: Oh yes, I.
0: Yeah, nti maya na mu ti e reggae train. Mo fa lilian seasoning powder ni bi. En be ye aduane jollof na.
1: Jollof
0: na. Why can na me she de wi a tis ni siti.
1: Sa pe pe pe pe.
0: Mo so gu menu.
1: Mhm.
0: Na me she de wi a tis ni siti.
1: Oh yes, yes.
0: Part one.
1: Yes.
0: And for what drink could see baby make the American me say one fan be ye dwane.
1: Emma
0: me she so woman no na me she.
1: Okay.
0: So one I can see en so.
1: Enya me na me kan.
0: Baby no say osi lilian seasoning powder so woman no.
1: Yes sir.
0: Yeah. To on so fan na me she one fan so woman no na me she.
1: Yes sir. Yeah, we taste no.
0: Taste in city.
1: Okay.
0: Eh. To ye beef.
1: Mhm.
0: Ye noodles, spaghetti, stew, jollof. Adriani bia.
1: Yes sir. Lilian seasoning powder.
0: And fine ya.
1: Mm.
0: And why lilian seasoning powder? I did be here, Diane dear. Faku.
1: Oh, yes, yes, yes, yes.
0: I just say cuckoo.
1: Yes, sir.
0: And I part what the big cuckoo man.
1: And so, dear, say, wow, penny, sir, dear, best guy.
0: And I don't know, uncle, dear.
1: And your uncle, dear.
0: Uncle, no tea, if you know, uncle.
1: What is here?
0: But Johnny beer. A lilian seasoning powder.
1: Put me there.
0: First season, a numb no
1: home. Yes, sir.
0: Ned, a numb in your camera.
1: Pepe.
0: Yeah, man. See, Lillian, the one he is part one.
1: Oh, yes, I.
0: For part two, word of the day.
1: Yes, I did. Frank is soon. Say, reggae no history. I will be in a course, so yes, yeah, in the past years.
0: Yeah,
1: now, and then, we say, ne, second August, TDA, Oko 1920 in second August.
0: Yes, sir.
1: Marcus Garvey presented great speech, title, no, Back to Africa.
0: Yes, sir.
1: Yes, sir. Ewo New York City. Yes, I saw speech, you know, Nipa 25,000. And I heard a was her speech, and I say,
0: yes, sir.
1: That was in the year 1920.
0: Okay.
1: Yes, sir. That was the great speech of Marcus Garvey presenting my blacks. You know, say, blacks, all blacks should return to Africa,
0: yes, sir.
1: Which is the motherland. And yes, I say, Zion, this is a senior Rastafu Ejidenu.
0: Yes, sir.
1: Now, okay, 1997. Yes, sir. That was when Fela Kuti.
0: Okay.
1: Fela Kuti, a Nigeria great pop singer, Fela Kuti Efremu. That was in the year 1997, 2nd August.
0: Okay.
1: You understand? Yes, I see Fela Kuti fans. When you say me, me didn't hear Fela.
0: Fela,
1: yes.
0: Yeah.
1: I yes, sir. Now, me papa, a great fan of Fela. I think, okay. Papa, the side, you know, edit to me.
0: Yes, sir.
1: Yes, sir. Yes. And, you know, I'm watching
0: now.
1: Lucky to be a strong iron birthday.
0: Oh, lucky.
1: Yes, sir. Yes, sir. In 1964. Yes, sir. Lucky Dubie, yeah, Lucky Dubie, 2nd, 3rd August. Yes, I say no. Yeah, Haley, Lucky Dubie fans for you now, and I yeah, Biggie, Lucky Dubie fans for you now, up. Yes, I. Because we celebrating Lucky Dubie today. Yes, sir. Yes, I say, history, war, reggae, history, more, yeah, there, but no, we yeah, can't look, no, me, war, Jamaica, yeah, war, then say, what's done in a dark truth, I will bring it alight. What done in a dark truth, I will bring it alight. Yes, I won't say ne cause we soon be no no crepe any bit to me ahead and yes I didn't APA. Yes, I what done in a dark truth, I will bring it alight. Ya understand now I share sir Jamaican proverb no soon. Now I try to honor moon say okay baby say
2: she
1: right baby no your baby sir questions about patwa west out to me swing here. Na yeah, what to me and one I then I invite you about studio and I a new Eddie in common. You understand? And say no my main and boss will be I'm say what done in a dark truth I can bring it a light. Near no crepe and I say bonny be because a cos it was soon be no crepe any bit to me I then I suppose and I say bit to me yes sir bonini APA. Now because second one I must say lie can walk far upon truth road. Lie can walk far upon truth road. Yes, I like and walk far upon truth road. Let's just say, intro into me and far acquire in Ukraine. I was so there's no way in Ukraine, intro between me, in Ukraine, and Nancy were back. So you understand? Into now, I shall so say, like and walk far upon truth road. You understand? It's West me, no, I made it abandoned. Into me, some boss will be my what done in a dark. Truth, I could bring it alight. What the inner dark truth, I could bring it alight. Yeah, because who soon will be on no crepe any bit to me? I didn't. Yes, I didn't. AP, yes, I and like and walk for a pan truth road. Yes, I intro into me any no crepe and until come back. No crano a bit
0: exposing
1: a bit lady, you understand? Yeah. So, your man, meaning fella, the tough swole, the part of teacher, me water session. Bless up,
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0: wow.
1: Like and walk for Pantridge Road
0: yes
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1: yeah man
0: nokure ne be expose
1: be expose entro no street
0: yes sir street ni ene e kanes ene no nokure
1: yeah man
0: e wo so bia ka nokure
1: no wo so bia ka
0: se ne be expose
1: entro no yeah man
0: no are you free
1: set you free
0: yeah.
1: You understand babo no crack eye you understand yeah na e ko e ya de wo ho
0: e wo
1: yeah man
0: okay.

0: Yeah, man. Part one, T.
1: Yes, sir. First of all, I want to big all the people them where they are calling. All the fans and the loved ones. We love and we appreciate your time and your efforts. So you could have called upon this special program, Reggae Train. Yo, we love and appreciate everybody we did a call in.
0: Yes, sir.
1: I'm one say one love and respect to Steve J. General, wherever you are. Big up yourself and to all the soccer by massive.
0: Yes, sir.
1: Big up all at Uno.
0: Yeah, man.
1: Uno is not pay me na me a jogging kakra.
0: Okay.
1: Me phone could free to a baby.
0: Yeah.
1: Oh. You understand what Cassie me hood my bar. And I'm saying positive liberty and I'm more Cassie hood them with you. Obi hun phone or hun wallpaper
0: no
1: say
0: no
1: part
0: what
1: teacher
0: there.
1: You understand all the coach will be out when me any panel close and part what teacher make me say come phone you know. Big up to all the Cassie massive I'm show part what teacher love and respect, you understand. One love every time.
0: Yes, sir.

0: Patwa teacher.
1: Yaman.
0: Banya nintiye se ukopie mwe jusua benkra.
1: Yes sir.
0: Yeah, woman bi oho de biani dani radio eda inshra 104.5. Yo. Yeah, ye feno ante yane.
1: Ante yane.
0: Yeah.
1: Yo.
0: Ante yane.
1: Ante yane.
0: De biani dani ni radio da inshra 104.5.
1: Wow. So Auntie Anne, myself, we love and respect and how you love and show appreciation to what we are doing. Myself, we respect a lot to the maximum. Big up on yourself, Auntie Anne, inside a Jesu Aban crew. One love.
0: Yeah, man. On the Auntie Dusa.
1: Auntie Dusa, big up yourself soon. We understand.
0: Auntie Duku.
1: Auntie Duku.
0: Yeah, man, Auntie Duku.
1: Mami, no phone, no tie, chidi, I say. Yo, squad.
0: Mami, phone, no, yeah. Put your reggae train,
1: bro. Big up all the empresses inside. Yeah, man. Ejisu Abel crew. Yeah, man. For the love and support you did and show the reggae train and Israel for one love.
0: Yeah, man.
1: One love.

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9: the 24 hour economy market ever so ever is on average in hand free. The biggest in the whole of this region. They are one of the senior contractor in the car. There were stores, there were shops, there were sets, there were banking hall, and our banking place, there were offices. There were police post, and there were fire post, and there were grades, there were school, there were. There were clinic, and a pharmacy.
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1: 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At the Boating or say Utian Life or Belgium. Marshall Usu or say, NDC Abano, Unibi Pepe Bisebi, Emma Gana Mai, na Kasangwa, or so Utian Life, a war, Ohio. Kofi Adjeman, Black Man, or some of your life, what's it? Debbie, Kofi, you didn't come, me, who need you? 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What's my home on her? Philip Obi Yabua, what's my home life? A free Brooklyn, New York City, and Tianco Man, a manta for my bawa, and you know, and any me a bema, and a one more Emma, me Beatrice, Tim crying out what I'm gonna ask for. Nidia and no, as I will do.
14: YouTube na okay. 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
8: Make 15th August 2026 for calendar this
9: one. Aye, Saturday, 15th August, the biggest health walk in the capital.
10: Motion is climate change is the greatest threat. You mentioned AI, you mentioned nuclear weapons, pandemics, and a whole lot. Sweetest, which one of them is the greatest? We'll be waiting for the response.
11: Love of them, Kel Chaco Toothpaste, High School's Debate 2026. The Battle of Brilliant Ideas is back. And not to one in Mabawa, Wapini Yefra Santamemu, Senior High School Ahudua Mubesia, Abo Bonsemua Puarisa, Adia Chinye Mudo, Adia Jabaso Bodie, and Kodabe Kamu. 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
2: 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Well, that's a good ball in behind for Pavlidis. It's a great opportunity. It's a brilliant finish from Vangelis Pavlidis.
3: Goal pass out. It's a speculative shot, but it's in. Mike Maignan's made a mess of that. Final lead inside 3 minutes.
4: Gustav Nielsen wins it for Club Brugge. A win that doesn't mean anything here tonight, but the Belgians will go to Italy with a first leg lead to protect.
5: And that moment is now. Chelsea Football Club are crowned champions of the world. What a performance they've put in today. They've been the better side by a distance. Paris Saint-Germain blown away in a fantastic first half. Chelsea 3, PSG 0. The president...
6: Yannick. Taylor. Batiste. It's a really good ball. It's Shabalala.
7: Has conquered his final week.
8: But you're forgetting something.
7: Lionel Messi has shaken.

Yeah, they are good even some now. Eddie Bravo, a free Sabre, a copy himself three. PM Baba Gudebu Sam Kwana Yadeba. What a monumental thing. Johnny did them with the

0: Where a combo pair 2-in-1. The Bombardier Squad, Yanyala and yo, Yaba. Minutes, the new number 10 has no. I'm going to say, I can't be able to say, what can't we TV so? Every TV so now, but can't hold. I was here, but every idea, Yaka home, Yaba, Yadiso, no, Edibel. I ensure weekend edition, in fact, Sunday special. And of course, I promise post. And so, na yanya tenasi ya. Yadi, jume di eno, edi, bro. And tia chichi di bente, nina, afe, ana do a fidi eno di atua. I ensure FM. Edi niye, yani abe, odo.
1: Tapio Gabi.
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1: 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Bode, so, waye ya.
0: Ose.
1: O, waye ya.
0: Ah, waye ya. Na, we.
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0: Za.
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0: Floating player.
1: Bia, floating, bibi ya.
0: Okay.
1: What that say, Gabi? E, ma. Edi, semni, ba.
0: Yeah, ma, o ma kwa by self in your bench.
1: Yes,
0: my
1: listeners are coming.
0: But without Roma, yeah, bro, for mama, na yeah.
1: If you line, draw, if you run taxi, if you go home, put on there Ishra FM. Simple. You listen the prayer Chelsea sign, the prayer Real Madrid sign, the prayer Barcelona sign, the Barcelona place. We are signing a quality place. But what you must see? But so that sign player be. And on a negative video.
0: But don't you worry about finishing now.
1: I'm finished up for a negative video. My bubona, I am get to a
0: bounty. Okay, and Tiafe now will sign it.
1: Yes,
0: chimo.
1: My batimu.
0: Ah, okay.
1: It's what the care, what the beer. Miss Low. Who coffee about you? It's life, they sell me, baby. Most a taxi driver's room, but beer. By first thing, only red one, I don't tell red one.
0: Ko Facebook.
1: Ko Facebook.
0: Yes, answer. Yeah, life for Facebook.
1: Yes, simple. Kwa kosi siye.
0: Oko Facebook abe nyaye.
1: Yes. Ube use ye tiake siake siye.
0: Tafa tafa.
1: Yes.
0: Ana, on aya TikTok and so.
1: Okay, ona kamiba no. TikTok siye ko ko ko. Na insema Gabi di blow siye.
0: Yes, of course.
1: Ano di. Yes, siye number of friendly match.
0: Ah, your boy friendly
1: match. Mushe ana.
0: What's it?
1: Mushe.
0: Mushe. Damn you.
1: Ana busi timi na yeye no. Ana Chelsea team na ye Chelsea team na ye ya kebi bi amuntie friendly match na o blai friendly match na o blai
0: my god eh asem pao sa Tottenham na Tottenham na
1: so ti ma sa ti o bi o
0: kudus Mohamed team no
1: what you say
0: o mu ti yes e tu
1: ba ma se kudus am bobi
0: dabi wa mobi
1: yes e je recover
0: afi no recover kaka ka ento mu pese o mbe ma na ibi
1: na basura su em se basura sa ti o bo match
0: eh mu so mu match lo media update ni na de Mate said no I told you
1: that media
0: receiver Manchester and Swiss go.
1: O she one day lose o she say.
0: O say.
1: Say my lose.
0: Manchester and Swiss enti ni nyina de ba.
1: Yes. Enti u dia dem mi am
0: what say. Yeah, simple.
1: Chelsea team na here. And a place I hear turn. And a neighbor the NA. And friend my tutu she.
0: Yenyaba.
1: Enti aba.
0: Yenyaba.
1: Tobi anya ready.
0: Come we, come bra na be me TikTok no for mama na.
1: Yes, so be she my see
0: na. Shift ni kakre for mama. Na man so mra dan kakra na me film film.
1: Yes.
0: Na fe ye ni tuma ti.
1: Ye be wie ni na na.
0: Okay.
1: Na be the ass as of folk ade da to mama wo.
0: Sa. Ass is insane na.
1: Yeah, ass as is
0: insane. Okay, so ye ni say mo amo TikTok handle no. Say na ya ye ni wo suo no so wo TikToker.
1: Yes.
0: Team I support no dey bodin.
1: Okay.
0: Na che team I support.
1: Nice.
0: Wo che team I support ya na player wo pen transfer no.
1: Okay.
0: Na wo dey ho asem e dey aba na metima kinkan.
1: Yes.
0: E dey ama na no so akoye penty.
1: Enti wo dey fabla.
0: Yes.
1: Eh Real Madrid di Barcelona for best team kan fabla.
0: Ah, mo fa ni nyina
1: fabla. Say Barcelona place na say. Wo dey ye
0: Yabayan in a
1: couple of years. Oh, your man who is Fabla,
0: Timia Boy,
1: Pia Tibio, Pia Fabla.
0: I am there, Conti.
1: Yes,
0: and T. Manning, yes, is Sanny Fox.
1: My son, Sanino,
0: Sanny Show, Granada.
1: I go with my boys,
0: boys, a hair, pepper, a duman, and I don't know. A very advanced and come you. Avanza kabi avanza kabi
1: ose e penitent
0: kwamia na
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0: so
1: wa no o so aduma na o faga sa
0: ose de dia e
1: o ni bo wa na
0: okay so yeye ni say
1: okay
0: DJ Frankies
1: okay
0: and e dia to mo e Facebook
1: social media
0: aha yeye
1: dey add Yes.
0: Ana Kwame nso di atom ewo ye TikTok.
1: Okay, ana YouTube
0: ye wo Facebook. Ana ye wo TikTok handle.
1: Ana YouTube.
0: Minim Francis wo di akọ YouTube ana.
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1: 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Ti bi be se aye, o be so hu se. Chess and I said, Rama Duca Sana. Fabla, they come with the Siana.
0: They
1: say, I got the call. Yeah, 2015. 133.
0: Sisia, 135. Meet me call.
1: Okay, what you make? What you make? Flow.
2: Sports. And yen tinny, and yen did you, and then your kotoko one has one. Name um authentic analysis. I am so a swanye, na ye treyagni. Insure power sports number one.
0: Well, okay, T. Abusia, Yako, Yanantika, Kana, and also Etime, Abuaya Pine Shire, your number one account radio system. Dear Santibangna, Anti Atumine, Sunday, Bia Sayan, Yan Zali, Aya 130 near Tanasa Copim, sir, Nomi and Sababo and Sanya, so rich media, so Mepato. 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new one goal, Edmund Tossi Bobo Codom, and Afesando Tonelli, and the Retalis in any two goals, Edmund Tottenham Hospital, and to Tottenham at the Tossi, a Bobo 2-1, Tossi and to me, and so I'm winning 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you sooner after you come mad with that demand the distress when tell me kaka now I'm not down and could I'm here to man adi mama di tim no makato so mo ni fiotina gomu ebo tutu eno ata abrante ani 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In fact, so when your player now what talk with Anno, one man be delayed up. Abiate, where set, where you're ready to go, Massa, and it's what a kind of player, some player, no suya, and to a suoka, and Mobiata, as I could away, where you're training just 1 hour per, and what imagine team near training, and what what's up, one hour could Anno boy, in fact, I didn't some Akudano, and you're good to poor, but poor Madrid, and me, you say, Marino Pato, Madrid headquarters in 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
3: 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I have machine update. What also say, you are doing great work, Gabby, and also Adi Abba, and Napoleon, AK of Fury. Was it please update on Charles? 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

0: 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Okay, me panama ya dear mom. Anna Kwame, what's update on Liverpool? What do you like from App Minister, UK? 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
1: Daniel. Welcome to Coven, Danny. It's a pleasure to have you here. How does it feel to be a Chelsea player?
2: Yeah, thanks for having me. It's a privilege, really honored to come to a club of this stature, you know, and really exciting times, great project, and I can't wait to get started.
1: What attracted you to Chelsea in particular?
2: When you hear of the interest of Chelsea coming for you, it's one that fills with such immense pride. Also knowing the history of Chelsea, the football club, they want to win trophies, they're pushing to be better every single season, and I feel like it correlates well with me because I'm somebody who wants to keep on pushing every single day, trying to improve, trying to be better, and yeah, it's an amazing feeling to finally be here.
1: Yeah, sure.
2: And yeah, as I said, I can't wait to get started. I'm thankful, grateful for the opportunity.
0: Okay, T, I know I had Danny way back in the Danny Komo Kakra. What don't so Eddie Atuja I was Christmas in here. Now Mammy Lenin Yoru. I was Christmas so Manchester United player na but Manchester for Munchen ye Lenin Yoro seven can tell so our just 20 years a bia murefia and you are Bobo and Abia and you can crabby hit his biba nanny and mood day in the top mube day in the top not as a no win you not taking what's when you turn for mano when you sa and you play away in his hand to Mr. Sabi now you know Lenin Yoro some walk here some of the pendle person but I was a pra and a near dinner since I had the wire full of fit or babwa I'm a Manchester.
1: You've been enjoying playing right back so far pre-season.
3: Yeah, I enjoy. If I can help the team in this position, it's good. I'm still a centre back, like I said. But yeah, I enjoy playing this position.
1: So would you still prefer to play at centre back? That's the role.
3: That's still my position. Yeah, but obviously, if I can be on the pitch, right back or centre back, if I can play, it's the best for me. And yeah, obviously, I have no excuses. But yeah, I had injuries, and like I said, I hope I'm not going to be injured this season, and I'll show to everyone what I can do.
4: There's obviously a lot of competition for your national team as well. Is that kind of a driving force that you need to be playing for Manchester United, I guess, to get in that?
3: Yeah, like I say, if I can, the most I can play, the most I can show, and I hope I'm going to do well this season. Yeah. Yeah, obviously, sometimes people forget I'm still 20, still a lot to learn, still a lot to improve. And like I say, I know my potential, I know I can learn a lot, I can improve a lot, so I hope this season is going to be a big, big step for me as well. So, yeah, we'll see. Yeah, the mood is really good. We work really hard. And outside the pitch, we have a good vibe, good mood. So the target this season is to win every game, to be honest.
0: Okay, T, was it Manchester United this season? Every game be so much winning to win ya, but ten famano, and then come back across etota, and would many so any make a check a card mana, Mammy Fabasa up the with Twin Fama, Nanka Bastona, and the prison North End. I will game and care so much, I game reporter, Meseka, and so my council, Sagim no, and no, I reported down Elpa, and would many so any make a trade amount. 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
5: yeah we are happy for him especially for him because probably we are not able to understand what he has been through in this time and how does he feel at the moment with the things that he had to cope, and we want that he feels part of a team because he's been training on his own for a long time, and that we have the support from everyone, from the club, from the teammates, from the staff, and for sure it will take time. So once he's with us, we will see how things develop.
0: Okay, T and your bride now young queen kaka. Me bato mu bisa on Liverpool update now. 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That's with the message. Eddie Aba na okay. Wodogo was say nice. Keep it up. Anon so Eddie Aba Benji Makamo message. Richido Usu or say thank you, bro. Anon so Eddie Aba na Atiman. I say Anane Kusu Klojo Krum. Okay, I'm say we Oman and in swear you home. Anna Azuma Aya Michael was a figo. Anon so Eddie Aba Minim. So of Bidia Mr. Aya Kalosi or say hey the master Munya Butu Anna I Asafin Muhammad or say who is your player? Okay, Minimara or so on so we pro Bidia. Okay, Yanku and Kakra, Yanku and Kakra, Anna Akwesi or say Gabi. You are too much and on so Eddie Abba whiny senior man.
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0: And Guda was anane not the anane ako kamu di anane as a top boy abuse or see God bless you all dance ako carry no Jesus no life and on so idea about okay no Jesus my mincha na poplar I it say one 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
8: we gonna try to do our best to win titles this season. Premier League is one of the titles that we need to try at least until the end. In terms of chance, I think in this moment it's too early. What I like is the day by day to help the players to improve, because if you improve players, the team improve, and this is important. And then in terms of chance, we see.
0: Okay, T. I know you're coming back with an angel, Maeska. Manchester City head coach Eddie Tudor. Now, Mami Hansi Flick, Barcelona head coach, you know, Manu was Chris, you know, so Hansi Flick in Swa Kasadi for Karim Adeye, miho. Was he Adeye, Masa? Adeba and Adeye, Juma no. Juma Adeye, in fact, wano nani Ade Adeye, Juma who ye pass. Ade twas to say Ade. Oh, Ebe boy ye pass Manchester City. Ma, answer to me, Akwe Hansi Flick, Barcelona head coach, ni.
9: Many things were not so good, so this is what I can say. I think he has more potential to show this, his strengths, but he's also in the first week in the training, so it's normal. But in the training I see Karim much better. So with his speed, with his with his quality for finishing, it's good to see that. But at the end he has a lot of potential, and I think also that he can give us a lot. Now, what I can say about Marcus is I appreciate.
0: Okay, T. Ani yangu baka kwanza Hansi Flick, Barcelona head coach Eddie Tudor. 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It is what it is. 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
9: So I appreciate a lot to work with him. Sometimes it's not always you don't know what happens with players who are alone. Okay, I think also our situation is not easy for that. But I appreciate a lot working with him. He's a fantastic player, fantastic person. I think also the team missed him. I will miss him, but it's life. It's life, and this is what we have to accept. And at the end, this
0: okay. And the any Barcelona head coach reasons in here. Barca and to me, I'm from Marcus Rashford. I know pain at the bar. I would media so. 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boy pipi wasi you are doing a good work okay oh boy mate when he messages in the door so assignment wasi we TV station assignment any TV station no okukuni Jimmy tie this one pay be my Anna Samu wasi when okay when is okay Ghana man game no I have five
10: yes
0: I five Ghana man game there five
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0: Five into
10: my show. I qualify.
0: Samu may be your message, you know.
10: Yes.
0: Now, what's interesting? More fire. Anna, I old make and so say United all the way. Okay, my do Adosso.
10: Yes, yes, Adosso. Yes.
0: Adosso.
10: Yes.
0: Yeah, when you
10: so far to a Kaibe, what my Kaibe 30.
0: Every 30 grow, they are back in
10: 5,000
0: Yeah, but it is the Adosso better.
10: Gabi, what my rubber baby, I'm a mutia. Sima Colasina, be a flab, be a damn sham.
0: Okay,
10: 1 hour, 30 minutes. What for the
0: Beer, from Etosu Gucho Anna Anaba Kwabna was a Declan Rice Saga Declan Rice and Saka okay minim uwa so be an Declan Rice and Saka de update be a my for now dia minim no Anna Solomon aye Quinate Manyana Manyani ya na mpato Solomon aye Quinate was he watching you live from Asamasa hey Mikrobo.
10: Ukrobo.
0: Asamasa.
10: Yes, yes.
0: Eno ya hunter.
10: Yes,
0: yeah,
10: yes. Hunter. Okay.
0: Asamasa wa hunter.
10: Okay, okay.
0: Yes.
10: Okay. Ese ukrobo mutie wa ukrobo.
0: Yes.
10: Oh, afe.
0: Solo.
10: Obaya
0: 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Anna, aye James. ɛyɛ ɔfa kwame ɛsa
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10: but this is like this nso aishi
0: o saa
10: ɛnyɛ ɛsi
0: Isaac Boate
10: okay
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0: 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Okay, and here, me ma savana.
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0: 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And Abba Kwabena wasi, I love you. Okay, boss. So we love you too much. 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
0: 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And Nana Kofi.
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0: 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And Mandara Karim.
10: Okay.
0: Wasi, watch you live from Mota.
10: Yes.
0: Yeni emi entia
10: Mota
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10: you. 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
0: And your kickoff.
10: Okay.
0: Wasi, keep the fire burning, bro. Watch you live from Dubai.
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0: Dubai boys, emi entia
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0: Anna Tabri, Francis, or see good afternoon, boss. Okay, so my Joe Swaha. For now, young choir callers know some.
10: Gabby, you call us
0: online at the MSA.
10: Yes,
0: I am with you. I am Yamaya course.
10: Gabby, week wherever we are, Utisa as a transica. Anyone, because kind days I go Tom come ask me.
0: She's a BBI.
10: Yes, yeah, Mammy Chia Benji. Now, Gabby, colonels have some go to you. Nicola Seven.
0: Unkwara asebo ma passe.
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10: 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That's me so bia isa nyama ku fifi onko. 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
0: Oh we is
10: 38.
0: Do ya ade pa
10: 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E ka ma bon, ma bon ka ma pa pa pa pa pa. 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
13: champion gabi to love the foreigner
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13: oh yeah anani to people dey ku
0: anani mami ntie we
13: dey mo ba so what start to jelly pa na say for okay mo ma bo le na bi se no li su me ka na mo tre ah na to to ti me tie le na get se mo ti me show
0: and you asa ma akoka na tiktok o ma dey we top na no
13: bo so at mo me ka an no that against the new position of football what to play when we are team now what can I do there against Tottenham put me there yes wa na ma akoka we we na ma no come team so who say it's a Bruno Bamel, say that Yanko Admit now, find the medical or Arsenal. And so, what's the woman is there? I can't like how you. The minimum is probably you know, you will be there. I can't you. Missy, I'll be. Everybody just between the world and the interpreter. The magnifier.
0: Aya kona brand obi mrabi billionaire mindset watching you live from sefi asafo hey ano so so ba kono no sefi asafo mami nche mu nyina mami nche boys na
13: hello hello daddy
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13: na ko sna ma ko kodi
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0: more heat. Okay, me say, dear mama, I see watching live from Colorado, US of A. Anna, or so Eddie Aboke, Benko Airlines, and so hello.
13: Hello,
0: hey, lower radio setting in Abra, now low in Abra. Bequeen, Frank, I see watching live from Sokoban. Afi, hello.
14: Hello, Gabidi.
0: Yes, sir, but with the.
14: I'm a fire. I'm a fire. O se ko ba de ama dia ta adansa ko cho mai
0: okay
14: oh eh la so me ni age 1 hour 30 minutes o me enjoy pa we me to chew na mi sira bu na
0: Okay. Okay, yin tia crocay for boys in yina ya queer me okay. Hello. Hello. Yes, sir.
15: Yeah, but you Benji.
0: Okay, Benji, mammy to you.
15: Mamma Basso. Yeah, you do have a little bit of a little bit of a little bit of a little bit of a little bit of a little bit of a little bit of a little bit of a little bit of a little bit of a
0: little bit of a little bit of a little
15: Okay.
0: Se na Suman Guru ese wadon su ewo etie from Kassel Germany anon so e de the message e de abahalo.
16: Hello.
0: Yes sir.
16: Good afternoon sir.
0: Good afternoon boss Mpacho within ni baby akase free.
16: Me din de tumja akase free boss.
0: Okay, mami tie we. Se gos no dem ye pa.
16: But
0: okay, mami tie we minia.
16: Ya da was me eguma pa we. Asante mami wa diwa maji ba dia pa. Ana is call and was I to show my.
0: Okay, mate. Okay. Mami nko me ni me. Hey, we dey low radio set no. Kwasimole was watching you live from Akim Oda More Fire. Hello. Hello.
17: Hello.
0: Yes, sir.
17: Good afternoon.
0: Good afternoon, Pacho. We didn't baby a cassa free.
17: God it loud.
0: Yes, sir.
17: I didn't be up to one. That's in the house of the cassa free.
0: Okay.
17: I got it. I hope I'm sure I'm going
0: yes.
17: After all, I'm still laughing. Hey, what happened? Let me make this answer. I see much of the enemy just with the piano. Why are you okay. I don't have five matches. And the wife, my baby, answer. If you have seen a mess and my dad, now I want to play my name.
0: Hey, I said, Ubuza Ghana, Ninia Janatas, and Ninia Water, and yet a friendly game cake. Oh, my head, too, I'm mostly. Hello?
17: Hello?
0: Hey! That's all right.
17: Gavi, the foreigner.
0: Ebony.
17: Where?
0: Kwame Eugene.
17: Rasta.
0: Jinia Kea Duba.
17: Ah, the sixth man. Swami, Bola Kazama, which is that you are. That's what we did here, Mepato. Nintendo, Usana, Hua, Mepato, Obasese.
0: Azoda miyenti we.
17: Nda se fuma se chikoko kobla funya so much up. 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
0: I'm going to go to the hospital.
17: Oh, what's the move? That's why.
0: Okay.
17: Now, who did you have here?
0: Me di bibi abi.
17: Dami.
0: Me di bibi abi aso dan.
17: Hey, ela o ba de o ba o ti le do o ko fa le dia. 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
17: 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Ko bi adi e. 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
0: Ka mi yu ti.
17: O sa dia le enjoy du fe ara.
0: Aso dan wa ba bo bi. Mo bi mra Samu wasi watch you live from Spain. Well done boss. Ana Samu so di aba. Samu ye tia hello.
18: Boss player.
0: Yes sir.
18: Na bi tu lamba ko
0: pe. Yes sir boss.
18: Boss mo boy dwumaye.
0: Ba cho bra bi mo so di ni se na kasa fe.
18: Me so boy dwumaye pa pa pa. Ba bi tande dia u ni sai so ko ma.
0: E da ba se.
18: Na ba se na fo eh enti mo ti ti ta extra place quality mi. 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Eh na mutimo de next year mo di ball champion league that's na bet team o every guy tell the park boss 1-5 oh daddy yes gabi but the team na yam na pop pop pop pop
0: hmm okay me da say I'm watching you live from Manso Atwere more fire and odi aba where Enox upon PT Nikki and so say okay yes sir
19: fine gabi
0: yes sir boss good afternoon
19: show me alone, so stuck with your crew.
0: Okay.
19: But there, na money did not make 18:35 o'clock.
0: But I know no near Babo.
19: Kajo Joseph, me say, the man, you know, me young can't send me to China, sit down, some about.
0: Okay, Tavia, me and you. What are we baby? What are tea? What are we? Mabo Chelsea, you know. Mabo Arsenal, you know. You did tea.
19: You
0: did tea, Miss Timmy. Maybe we are. What is a memoir? Then first, I'm a boss now, dear. Maybe I mess up with Chelsea, dear. You know, next week. Not Fleming, not Newman, me, and the why I would then come and meet
19: you. You're my
0: case die, yeah.
19: Who said this to the severe situation? What's the college now? And you have a candidate.
0: Yeah.
19: And the money have a boss any much, Libiana. And I didn't come.
0: David, I be any more friend.
19: Yanni, my boss, a more competitive papa.
0: Mugazi, I say, any more friend, you might not be who you start.
19: That's it.
0: Bye bye. Mammy, full throw with you. So, hello. Hello. Mejosu.
20: No, what?
0: Namia do, but on our sway.
20: Gadassi, Mohammed Gadassi, my son Patassi.
0: Okay.
20: It's Yao Munina. I would do high a bottom pin pan yet here.
0: Oh, okay, nice one.
20: Na many animal has won a homo say, a moon per se, young coffee ball, and I say DNC. The woman got here, she can't trust like a sem, my year, your buffer pass, my year.
0: And also, oh,
20: so what am I? And I'm on a back come and a year, right?
0: Maybe I tell my tea.
20: I'm in common.
0: Okay, Uncle, so Miss Medas about Odo for one cop and a brand name you will be because 3 hours. Hello. Time I witness who? Hello. Yes, sir, boss.
21: Good afternoon,
0: Pato. We didn't even be a cassette free. Okay, kwa jo mami ntie we.
21: Chelsea.
20: Ah,
10: ah, ah, ah, ah, ah, ah, ah, ah, ah, ah, ah, ah, ah, ah, ah, ah, ah, ah, ah, ah,
0: ah, ah, ah,
10: ah, ah, ah, ah, ah, Omo se numbers no mo penom dia kwatwa lotu.
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0: Oyi yiye pa wa ya de pa. Wa ya de pa 32.
10: 32.
0: 32.
10: Doctor su mi enu e.
0: Doctor su e 33.
10: Na doctor su bi we.
0: 34.
10: Doctor su bi we.
0: 36.
10: Ana dia ka we.
0: 38.
10: Ana dia hi bi.
0: Ana de when you are 30.
10: Okay. Ana dey be say 30 dem dey yi.
0: What you say 30 na say ya there?
10: 32 number abet twazo.
0: Yes.
10: One the other can go na so rope.
0: What you say?
10: Aka ke 12 an ko bo a wo ba 29 wa.
0: Obi an say nyama nko.
10: Za.
0: Ba ga be ya ma boka sa. Wo we school ni mi say. Me best one ma una wa una lo.
10: Ngwa ya there no.
0: What you say? Ya bo an ko lai na mu obi an wo yi 20.
10: Aye ya pese.
0: Ah! Ikola so mu ni bo ni bo mi dey say be pam wo because mi bua wu enye bon ko an wo school so hu ya what I say school no ya me pa and say the boy na den abata hu asamaja waja boy ni boy enye ti station saka say ka say
10: yes yes yes yes it is school number ma
0: yes but to me what I say
10: true
0: mi foundation we pa ma bon ka save ni pa save ma bon ka no eh yo gabi
10: eh yo
0: pa si me pa
10: eh yam fancy eh dia
0: eh fancy ala gabi ma bo you see eh ukọ de chem soa
10: yes
0: ma bia biemwo
10: na
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10: oh yes yes yes tina se ye se week na se ti ba back to your normal
0: o ti same ni na ba to bia anya ready no
10: ti
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10: every sunday bia so exactly 132 3
0: yes
10: ye the four minute meeting
0: before we need ba yes the Ghana league no so be to aso
10: yes the Ghana premier league be
0: to aso
10: ye change engineer ke do the crucial
0: so okay mama ti se ko to press so bebre ko
10: Me enchia.
0: Kedu o.
10: Ah,
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10: Enchia.
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10: Sa.
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10: Arsenal fo no me na me pe se me ye no Frank is aba.
0: Frank is no pressure. Frank is no pressure.
10: Frank is aba.
0: Frank is
2: the world shows the champion. 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
21: Enye dede yo, enye kotoko one has one. 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
4: 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And Rantewane Mabawa Wabini Yefra Santemamu, Senior High School Ahuduamu Besia, Abobo Semua Puarisa, Adja Chinye Mudo, Adja Jabaso Bodia, and Kodabe Kamutra Boma Junen Samua Kasaku Kodroso. 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
0: I will a Fantini, at Infantua,
1: me and Fantini station.
0: The anti and Wacheno, a Yenukura say, ATM watch
1: our chair. Yeah.
2: Saki, so she did right.
0: Mommy.
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0: And then so I would say maybe so say Adeba Kube pan a owa me patcho. So would do fu be an as a woman be an as a enemy be baby so no matter what for money pa grow die. You know how to float when my tears brown tissues. Maybe so say Adeba Kube pan a owa at the one man as a owa one. No matter what any panny baby so wa. On for money pa grow. Money say kwa me wa dey be hon mu ahon. Many people in the mighty. No matter what Unim say, Nano na ubi ma madwin course. What's in a mobile phone? Send a mobile phone, power back at chance me patch on my creditors and former men I'm fre me minya mi kobi. Uya why was one farmer? Ni mobile phone so I don't quite personal phone. 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So be babusa na wo be a own farmer ni background. No matter what.
1: Me pa me dear.
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0: SHS and university and SHS. I'm crazy.
1: No. You need cry there. 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
1: me dem catch us e bobo number ni mami na me frem am
0: on fama ni so
1: ma same the phone be so on same card
0: on fama ni ba ko Gentlemen, phone lines, not when I'm the 101 in another man's amity. And your money, Pana, my patch, that's what down for no matter what the phone is. Yes, it's about any water. What down for the way over the piece of pies for mommy. If I'm Kobomo Quaka, that's for mommy. No matter what, do for mommy. I say, man, it's me, Bob, Bob, Bray.

Listen to just so from live beyond to just for messages. I'm for sending messages by me phone. This is DJ Frankie. Many things. Money be bora ma. Underwear nyina ye boro. Eti was this a man, DJ Frankie, so be some idea about Kupa, me the main fan, and from my madam for me underwear. No, my infamy, me relationship, I'm in a woman from her. Oh, okay. Me underwear, 1994. Where you say, DJ Frankie says, yeah, by a wig, you know, a man, the Omotaji wig, pal. Was a media, me wig, pal, no matter what, I'm found in relationship, I'm in the world. Was a me wig, me from my man, and for this. Any messages? Okay, mami fa WhatsApp message, momu and to jam. I'm the phone license, so I to.

DJ Frank is my mobile phone, okay. 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Man, it's remuneration.

0: 0302203583 wase ne yere die ne girlfriend ɔne wo nkyɛ good evening
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0: pacho good evening
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2: the banky DJ back up the best DJ in town
0: yes sir
2: Asantimanyina DJ papa back up
0: that's right
2: the youngest DJ back up
0: anani kunsu kojo krom
2: senior my back up
0: anani kunsu kojo krom for
2: oh
0: here
2: oh oba hadia DJ Francis me stand that down then na ye ho di cheche ye na so pumping
0: to our left one
2: panel.
0: And our left one panel
2: to say.
0: Our left one panel and your coaching, coaching.
2: Hey, boss, our left one panel to see who doesn't make a journal. You know, for only mobility chat or a message over there.
0: No more more chimp and also the air.
2: Oh, I'm gonna tell him, I'm gonna walk out.
0: Nani, wode baako cha na aye den.
2: Baako.
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2: 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That dia. 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
0: Ah, yeah, dear, that's the other
2: 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But we're coming down.

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0: Batu, offer me come here. Me get offer that man pump print.
1: Man pump phone where?
0: I'm not mobile. Oh yeah.
1: Are there one yes? Are there one susu?
0: Yeah, go. I'm probably not going to start it. I'm in the first.
1: And then maybe Saturday, pan and we'll be on
0: chair. And then we'll be on
1: chair.
0: About the match, the enemy to the guys.
1: Sir,
0: the court.
1: I didn't hear.
0: You know, we have a city, the upper, the American. About the match, the idea, the team will be a question. I'm late to the last.
1: That's right. Ceremony.
0: I'm carrying in Kuma.
1: That's right. Wow.
0: Odi Kuma.
1: Odi Kuma.
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0: Your friend call me a free year. 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

0: 0322083583. 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
0: Boss. 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
1: Bibi Aboko.
0: Good evening.
1: Yeah, evening.
0: Beba Johnny, your friend, say.
1: Kuri.
0: Your friend, say, Kuri.
1: Going. 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
0: Nadia, na you going, you know?
1: You could be going.
0: Okay, going. Adeba de pan when you busukura no matter how busy you crowd mano.
1: Yeah. No, I don't be angry.
0: Adeba de na no wada fu bi anje.
1: We.
0: O dia.
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2: yo
0: Abi dey mante I'm on pick of you dey know thing 0322083583 good evening boss we didn't maybe I can say free
3: DJ Frankie
0: yes sir
3: DJ Frankie
0: yeah hey abi
3: only that guy
0: Abe.
3: Abe
0: na bibi aboko.
3: Na me tiache o hega gaga.
0: That's right. Me too nka say anime feelings ah.
3: Oh, na me too bitu boy ti anime ti ya.
0: Me da say. That's right. 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
0: pia pia abe and that's it that's right abo that's it so okay hello
2: asanka the boy of my
0: and then my voice in this asanka on we patch away DJ Frankies
2: DJ
0: yes sir boss hey Frankies ni
2: that's
0: right hey bubo wana
2: If I just say,
0: Ebubona, I say, oh, boy, tonight is so be Ebubona Bano.
2: I'm not sure. I know your phone, I make a seminar.
0: Ah, you. Now, but you say, be our boko.
2: You are the more than most mortals, eh?
0: You are doomed now, be I am seeing where you are.
2: My mouth program is with the now. Kasa,
0: I'm a Kasa, I'm a Kasa, I'm a Kasa, I'm a Kasa, I'm a Kasa, I'm a Kasa, I'm a Kasa, I'm a Kasa, I'm a Kasa, I'm a Kasa, I'm a Kasa, I'm a Kasa, I'm a Kasa, I'm a Kasa, I'm a Kasa, I'm a Kasa, I'm a 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
0: etie
1: etie I am a man of the Bible. The party to the Bible is a mukra. 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
0: I did lala, me for more. 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
1: Wasi nshanu wana wa kinkai. 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You want to do some tuba for you, Mumia, and work at them. 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The may can I will turn with that one. Bet my sacra.
0: That's right.
1: Tell me the Bible, no matter who calls you, but I infuse the sacra, not who sacra, but that Bible, I blame you. So, not yet, we'll turn out here.
0: That's right. Eja, eja, say.

0: 8358 Ferre. Good evening.
1: Yeah, good evening.
0: Boss, would you maybe I get free?
1: Boss, I'm a okay. And like, standing to do what they are also good. Leaders and some more
0: debt. Medas.
1: Now, the question that you get to be more debt. The more debt. Now, you.
0: Yo.
1: When you.
0: Abany mi tie wa.
1: Ah. Sale to DJ Francis Rom.
0: Me ba join.
1: Fantastic.
0: Me da se. Oh,

0: I'll say, my name is Daniel Alote. Daniel, okay. Daniel, so on only the ne singlet. Okay, neglect the on for new bianche. Okay, Daniel, that's a pa. Okay, Nana Kwesi. Good evening, DJ Frankie. I'm enjoying the show. Me dasi. I say, me dear, me girlfriend, no matter what them for me papa kura me fama. Hey, your girlfriend. Say what say? DJ Frankie, I'm enjoying your show. Me pacho unkuana. I say, unkuana. No matter what, me boy kasem. Okay, messages no be bring na. Okay, Sconzi. Sconzi say DJ Frankie's my boxes. I know the menu will be anche. I see the box at the obo. Money will be anche. Steve-O. That's to say. Steve-O say DJ Frankie's. Today is my first time listening to you. You are doing a great job. Keep it up. Okay, me da si Steve-O. I say, I dear Bakua me ono di ono nene obi anche pa ye. Isika. She. I say, the moment gan aye di pa. I say, one fan isika ma. Yeah, oh yeah, Jesus Christ, one fan ma. Steve-O.
1: Ain't she right,
0: Steve-O, didn't buy a di isika ho pa. Steve-O.

Wey say ye tie free soko ban. 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Oh, now we superstar that multimedia mouse can be brave. That's it. I say, I dare back on you, Bianche and the boy. Okay, the boy don't know Bianche. Messages no be brave now, okay, Fatau. Okay, Fatau say.

Osi debi debi. 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Daniel. Asi DJ Frank is more fire. Today is my first time doing a listening. Okay, ene yo first time o. E mo akwa ba debi a ko suati why Daniel. Okay. Osi uti free from Ampontin. Them life and kai okay. I'm pointing for here, Daniel. Daniel's idea about who will be on chair. And mobile phone password. Password on. Okay. Mobile phone password. And now to me, send your mobile phone is Daniel.

0: good evening.
1: Yeah, big selection. And perfect. You are one of them.
2: May that say.
1: Maybe everybody will be a rich young bunny. Now, anytime you have a young bunny, the casa ever end. Many dear manebro is answer. Or maybe my radio a yet. I'm more radio to be easy. I'm a customer who will be a general who fell. What do you want to be out of the back? Nobody see that would do what, and then you need now by an A and Ukraine or. But Frank is made here. A dear, me what I mean, personally, you'll be a better. A massumi.
2: Massumi.
1: Now, we'll be that the content you have to say as soon. Frank is naming Lincoln one a woman. You'll be me chain. Now, Ben. Na madam from now, na uko fengko mo bie de saka saka or how or time to do to yebe ben pantema I divide myself from it. 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Frank is minko ben. Then go check my son is the Emma M for being good with FCF. It was so good here. We did the hour for home by. You see, other stuff say and tag any messenger who would be better. But was so good
2: here. Yeah, peace of mind.
1: The OB. Now we need it. Now was so good here. Yeah. You see, can you press with the Uyeni FCF? It was so good in your TV as the only been far.
2: That's right. Mate, may that say nature.

0: anwumene no nsia bɔ fellow Ghanaian sɛ mɔmɔdwo o yɛsa mɔmɔkɔ ababa kasa fidie wiase nyinaa gye atom adom 106.3 asɛmpa 94.7 mɔmɔ asantema ntam wei ɛneɛ abuso wɔ nhyira 104.5 wei yɛsɛma wode wei atwa 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
3: 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We are educating them. 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
4: announce to the general public that under the research agenda of President John Dramani Mahama, NACA, the National Curriculum Review Institution, was revising curriculum for basic education from kindergarten to primary six. I have heard commentaries and suggestions on comments attributed to the Honorable Minister. Let me use the opportunity of this ceremony to clarify and respond appropriately that there is no intention by government to make Arabic and Chinese compulsory at any level of our education. That is not the thought, and that is not the thinking of government. English remains our main medium of instruction.
1: Ghana so afa wo hwe mmasua won sam so ene kasa no na wo wie ye ne nsam a wo de to aso ene se seba arabic ene chinese na eno de anya nhye se wo ba pese wo sua de ombe ma na konya ama no asua e wo sukusu ahodo mu e san se se sei wo ko wi ase afa na nyina arabic ene chinese kasa no omanfo kapa ne senti eye so be ma suku fo akonya ama mo nso asua sa kasa no
4: but from kindergarten to primary three we are encouraging and forcefully supporting the use of local Ghanaian language so that our children will not be lost out of their own values and culture. So from kindergarten to primary three would be the use of local Ghanaian language. From primary four to primary six upwards, we intend to make English language still basic medium of instruction, but we will introduce three foreign languages. Optional for any learner to choose a language foreign. Whatever it is, this revised curriculum is now before the Ghana Education Service. I will accept their recommendations and I will implement their recommendations. But to a

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5: What we want to say is that we are ready and committed to support the Cape Coast Technical University anytime, anywhere, and many of the programs and groups we are bringing up will do that to surpass other universities. But I wish there would be a program that will take care of them. We are so proud. We don't know how proud we are when we see Dr. Bamfredi. 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
1: 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That is a technical in several.
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6: Adeba kwa indi Christa safunya eni social media ya abasi. Social media, I want the positives, I want the negatives. And now, say no, yes, sorry, Babu Mpo Yankayo. Nanya members and Kwan Sumpo, I saw for Nanka Sempo, oh, yeah, a bad yes, I know. Now, I can't have a set out of that. Of social media, so you have a crevier or whatever. No, Anche Biano, not you throw the competition of other religions are invading. The Christian territory. Our greatest competitor that is making inroads are SI Christosom and in the social media. Like I said, Christian youth, no. Mommy, I'm for social media on the positive side.
0: Ehe, anti right Reverend Doctor. Boadum General Overseer Adema Jesus Generation Ministry ana wote ni nken
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7: Sembe brebe na wo so-called reform numuno. 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For example, criminalization of cocoa tree, se ultra cocoa tree, yebe criminalize no. Ewo, emrebi efeno Economic Plant Protection Act of 1979. Sam rano, check clearly se wo ultra cocoa, emfe niya cocoa, ultra cocoa, it's Yamra, I too. It's your own room since 1979. And problem is cocoa board, Omo Indisa and Ray Echi, Omo and Shimokena, a Titsu, Omo Liga Department, Omo and Force and Rano, and then I come
8: out. But as it was a decision from the farmers, Yankata, we said, yes, sir, Sabiana, you can pursue an air corner, and they also did decision by the Sandabay and the Adena, a bono. A president, the dollar and the costra, I see two musa heading at the mine. Baby, the dollar and the buffer mine, I said, so because you're normally the A trading, the other than the costra, you need to mean you come on in costra, never for Monsua. I buy a son shana on your day, on science. So now, the Osher, a president, the remaining 9 hours, 70% that I buy 9 agents out by my honor. Moon say it is very laughable when they make it lower and compare it just a political mere talk.
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3: 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What is it? Oh, what is it? Gugu, friends. San, just the little gugu. I said, 'Now they go. Oh, I said, 'Bibi, Nina, yeah, yeah, what's that?'
4: And the woman didn't show share. And the room, come here, had the didn't show you know.
3: Okay.
4: And see, the penny park and chance in the diviya young woman.
3: Okay.
4: 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Omo o machine aye o didi wi a ye fra no dish washer
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0: himself
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0: 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No, wouldn't him say, or no?
1: Oyankunam,
0: on Unquan, another bre, when him saw Unquan, yes, I
1: type
0: in
1: the paper. To go show,
0: 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A man shea, a boha, wouldn't a bite. 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
0: 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A pile to me cost room. What to be cost room since a room? No, or co. Or book of a book or hand to a handy or no, or hand to me in cross at the apaico. Because or no, or fruit diana costra, no jan or bakra or say a baffum.
1: Were you free?
0: Were you free and let number for and let number be tiny dianum fin fee baby and answer any from Beno as I afra costro.
1: Oy free
0: but what to the near woman so I apply the boy be on them sursa on so dear BM.
1: Oh, on takra
0: and walk a bonnet table bon musa no walk on, sir. To no one so don't so a kind of man. Into one day Omuko program be Omuko will be a fan of one or by a good draw here. Quail 3 years and he be a meow. I may cry as a medium one, no one, no one. If we as a medium, you cry me home.
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0: 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And the other one say, yes, as a kind, it's a Ghana. Yeah, a man paying full shire, no more pigeon or no friend of Fana.
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3: Oh,
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7: fine
2: she said I pass on
7: you I was here
0: yo mate why
2: next week for number 2 be am fan send you
0: phone what you phone what you the best send why
7: mate was here am fan number ni tuja
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7: so number ni ni o
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0: it's a oh dear any mono
7: I have for and you could so cool and I'm not just
0: what can we be or what can we also are they
7: Mr. Kotokuro
0: what they are they
7: wa dia sin jaka saka wa san ka di nche mo twene dan no
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0: Just only by manner at the team.
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0: you, Matty. 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
12: Yes, I don't know ye. And why, chai, and why, see, and what I say. You wouldn't need dinner, ne bobber and cassa. As a cinch today.
0: You, a cinch today, only the cross I can own. A cinch today. You, Nana, tia, I feel yes, you'll be a man in metri, as you say.
12: Will be a man in metri. There's a omoa, dear, one man a horse.
0: Wa mane ho so.
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0: Until Matthias, you never say that until the bones are.
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1: Yes.
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1: Bye-bye.
0: Bye-bye. London B, our Chris FM. Good evening, bro. You say I'm here, don't want to papa. Got TikTok, not joining. 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
2: I said,
0: Hey, at your mama's radio, no call from Kakra. Now, who are
2: you?
0: Radio, now, I have my general. Who do now? Over tell Cassa who phone us into my uncle from why? Doom radio, no, I'm on Doom radio, no, Mamina. Over tell me Cassa, I will phone us why? I'm saying, you did the crowd crime. Wow. At your mama's say. 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
2: Hello.
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Who escape credit bia ebeshi. I want to fool a woman yet ding the amount of fish every day. Come on, come on to him. Yes, we'll be sharing a bit D for Joseph Meza, and I may have no ochina and opa. It was Santasi engine First Jericho Junction. Santasi engine First Jericho Junction. See, Rudy, we were at Namchin Ruby. Habani, we were yet much in my baby. Let me for Joseph Meza can have an in Brabum. On the Yinkua, a spiritual protection cream, any fever cream. Would just one cassa be self and have you a super spiritual soup, so a bomb on the Pabra Bok on Konkai. When a number 10 times it's one of Bremu. If you know, be tremutrem when I won't want in touch through. Come on, come on to him. Yes, we'll be sharing a midi for Prophet Dr. Joseph Meza. I was Santasi Enyinam First Jericho Junction. There ye a Juada Nadichi Brandebira. Turn the form you need, Nasante Mine, when you go upon Nakui at Dumye. Cassie, you can watch some idea, Betty. When you're meeting for Prophet Dr. Joseph Meza. When you may add Dumna Dumacha, dear. So we have my Nabi Pin and the Bible that you remove our Brabo. We send back with the chat to a cry, nay, a cost what is a Dominion man. And you may medre boame memma hum quabuano, who's shooting in a year come up.
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0: 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because what we say Kenya Media for and a few angels Dominion International Church on TikTok we say Kenya Media for and a Dominion International Church on Facebook we say Kenya Media for Prophet Dr. 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Facebook no won sabe tumi aka live na fi TikTok so Angels Dominion International Church on TikTok oba onyamidi for Joseph Mensa obe hun live prof
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0: Profesor, say, but you, say, we be identify say, oh, hospital say we have kidney problem, and now you should be in the kidney.
2: Yeah.
0: We go say we dey, we say, are you in how?
2: Yeah.
0: Identify doctor to me who, as I draw the man and far.
2: And far, and say, na me, kahwana na me, babe kahwasa mo. We go say ni pebu o hono mo. Soon, soon, the yadi ane ye bone di ane ye grow to anasi ye kanchi o boso mo sudi di nechi no. 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
0: at a time
2: ye say ma liver dro
0: we say Oliver have a problem.
2: Oliver any problem?
0: Kidney
2: any problem?
0: Any problem? Since you had a bit of error,
2: sir.
0: Because the pressure is adding in them.
2: And what he has a back of you? And the mouse and draw away in our own. He had the name called.
0: Yeah, chemical drugs.
2: Yeah, sir.
0: The actual side effect.
2: Side effect. And to go soon, I won't know. He had the name called. Hospital to hospital. Hospital to hospital. We will be all crying. Need any idea? No. What do we be doing? Can I no cry? No. We be doing that. Be a bad general. No.
0: It's true.
2: But the can I no? No. Oko hospital. Oko that will be our mock a crying in 20,000. One mock a crying in 15,000. Yeah, proud. I face high idea. No, ne be cool. Say idea. No. And I face a be cool.

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1: bi ara wo fa ayi maybe may be before I think to you.
0: That's not a good time.
1: So we have to watch 12 hours in the one a day.
0: Yes, sir.
1: Yes, sir. Until you saw the panel in the scene.
0: Yeah.
1: At least I'm about 10. What did you
0: do? Sir.
1: If you 10 now to 2, what said did you?
0: Yeah.
1: Na fi te fi tu na akubu no nsia so okodidi
0: okodidi
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2: Eja I'm from to say, I have Prophet Joseph Mensa, I have been one of I have Prophet Joseph Mensa, Maswali Fili. Then a tool, and now then a hawa, what the bar has here. Who should you say, I'm a pretty, I will mean, I am a person with your dance, and I'm a full fresh wall also. No more to animal.
3: I am great. Let me say, 27th of November.
2: Prophet Joseph Mensa, Maswali Fili. 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
3: But in few months.
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3: 20 years, but you're 21. 21, 2021.
5: 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I'm again inside.
6: Oh, okay.
5: Maybe I dance at the part. 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
6: Inshallah FM. No, 30.
5: See, it was on the table.
6: Okay,
5: bye.
6: Now, then, I know how I would
5: be. I'm the bar. I'm the yam. I'm the one.
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1: 0545 0545 44 77 95 95 0545 44 77 95 95 and I say 0541 44 77 95 95 and I say 0541 44 77 95 95 and I say 0541 44 77 95 95 and I say 0541 44 77 95 95 and I say 0541 44 77 95 95 and I say 0541 44 77 95 95 and I say 0541 44 77 95 95 and I say 0541 44 77 95 95 and I say 0541 44 77 95 95 and I say 0541 44 77 95 95 and I say 0541 44 77 95 95 and I say 0541 44 77 95 95 and I say 0541 44 77 95 95 and I 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77 95 95 and I say 0541 44 77 95 95 and I say 0541 44 77 95 95 and I say 0541 44
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